0: late Tuesday evening following a six-week jury trial in Estevan Court of King's Bench. The Crown says it's pleased with the outcome and believes justice was served for Hayes' family. Japp will receive a mandatory life sentence with Justice Michael Morris to determine how long he must serve before becoming eligible for parole. That period will be between 10 and 25 years. Arguments over parole ineligibility will take place in the coming weeks, while victim impact statements from Hayes' family will also be presented at sentencing. A sentencing date has not yet been set. Appointments are now open for influenza and COVID-19 vaccinations in Saskatchewan. Discover Weyburn's Larissa McEwen has more.
1: The Saskatchewan Health Authority says the vaccinations are free for everyone 6 months of age or older, and getting immunized can help prevent illnesses and reduce the spread of respiratory viruses. People considered at higher risk include those with chronic health conditions or compromised immune systems, children under five, pregnant women, and seniors. Vaccinations are available through public health clinics, participating pharmacies, and some physician and nurse practitioner offices. Children between 6 months and 5 years old can only be vaccinated through an SHA public health clinic or office or through a physician or nurse practitioner. Appointments can be booked online through the SHA, with both vaccines available during the same appointment or separately.
0: The Weyburn Comprehensive School's Foul Supper is coming up in just 2 weeks' time, from 5 to 7 on October 21st. Teacher Leah Beam says tickets are 20 for adults and 10 for kids 6 and up.
2: We invite everybody to come out, whether you have grandkids here or students here, it doesn't matter. You don't have to know any of the kids. You can just come and eat and come and enjoy the music. We would love to see everybody out and bring your friends and family so that it can be a nice outing for the family.
0: The funds raised go towards supporting SRC activities for all students, as well as tournament entry fees and transportation for extracurricular teams. Today marks the induction of Golden West Weyburn's Cam Burney's induction into the Saskatchewan Broadcasting Hall of Fame. Content lead Glenn Rogers said Burney's career has spanned news announcing, sports broadcasting, and now management.
3: Well, he became a manager at a relatively young age, and that's due to his professionalism, his discipline, his attention to detail, and his passion for this business each and every day. And it's turned into his passion to help clients.
0: Mayor Jeff Richards says it's a proud moment for the community.
4: I think what Cam does as part of that Golden West family, and Golden West does it so good, is that community radio. I don't know if anybody does that better. And I think Cam really embodies that. He's got an understanding of our community, and he's got an understanding of how to talk to people.
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0: The Richardson Pioneer Weyburn Red Wings are heading out on the road today. First, they'll head to Melford to face the Mustangs tonight. Head coach and general manager Cody Mapes.
6: They're a team that has really finished the year well last year, and I think they've kind of carried that over into this year. Their expectations of how they play are a certain way, and you know, I think it's going to be a good test for our group to dig deep and make sure we're competitive, because we know that they're going to have that all night.
0: From Melford, the Wings will head up to LaRonge to take on the Ice Wolves for games on Friday and Saturday night. You can catch all the road action live on Great Plains Ford, Red Wing Radio, Country 106.7. Voice of the Wings, Dylan Fiesel, will have the call, beginning with the pregame show at 7:15. Five powerlifters from Weyburn's Olympia in-depth powerlifting team represented Team Canada at the Commonwealth Powerlifting Championships in Winnipeg last month. Facing over 700 athletes from 12 countries, Weyburn brought home four first-place finishes and a silver. Chelsea McNeil took gold in the 57-kilo sub-junior equipped class, while Natalie Butts topped the 84-kilo junior equipped division. Charlene Kosser claimed gold in the 76-kilo open-equipped event, and Marnell Spencer finished first in the 47-kilo Master 3-equipped class. Rounding out the

0: And Sunday will be cloudy with the possibility of showers and high of 7. I'm Natasha Weeb. 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

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A green traffic light turned straight to red. 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

0: 1, 2, 3, ears on me. Everybody's listening? Perfect. We have a favor to ask.
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2: Increasing cloudiness this evening with wind gusting to 40, easing up overnight with a low of plus 4. Tomorrow morning will be mostly cloudy before clearing up in the afternoon and a high of 18. And sunshine on Friday with a high of 23. I'm Natasha Weeb. 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
10: Increasing cloudiness this evening with wind gusting to 40, easing up overnight with a low of plus 4. Tomorrow morning will be mostly cloudy before clearing up in the afternoon and a high of 18. And sunshine on Friday with a high of 23. I'm Natasha Weeb. Find the area's official forecast and stream us anywhere on the Discover Weyburn app.
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1: Good evening. I'm Natasha Weeb. The next stage in the Taylor Japp case will be sentencing, as Japp was found guilty of second-degree murder late Tuesday night in the death of Breonna Hayes. The judge will determine how long he must serve before becoming eligible for parole, with arguments expected in the coming weeks. Crown Prosecutor David Belanger explains the range the judge will consider.
2: The justice is going to have to set the parole ineligibility period. So in Canada, the minimum sentence for somebody who commits a second-degree murder is life imprisonment. That's imprisonment for life.
1: The parole ineligibility period can be set between 10 and 25 years. Victim impact statements from Hayes' family will also be presented at sentencing. Saskatchewan residents can now book their influenza and COVID-19 vaccinations for the fall respiratory illness season. Discover Weyburn's Larissa McEwen reports.
3: The Saskatchewan Health Authority is encouraging residents to get immunized as soon as possible, saying early vaccination can help protect individuals and the people around them. The vaccines are free to anyone 6 months or older, with seniors, pregnant women, children under five, and people with certain health conditions encouraged to get vaccinated. Appointments can be made for individuals or entire families through the SHA's online booking system. Residents can also get vaccinated at public health clinics, participating pharmacies,

0: in some doctors' and nurse practitioners' offices. If you have a preferred pharmacy, the SHA recommends contacting them first to make sure they are offering COVID-19 vaccinations.
1: Anyone can go enjoy a turkey dinner or take it home instead with the Weyburn Comprehensive School's Fall Supper on October 21st. Those who stay can enjoy live entertainment, including a sneak peek of the fall senior musical. Teacher Leah Beam.
2: All the proceeds support the SRC activities for all of our WCS students and the extracurricular teams. So it pays for things like entry fees, transportation when they're going away on sports, tournaments on the weekends and stuff. We also use the money for guest speakers in the school or spirit days.
1: Tickets are 20 for adults and 10 for kids 6 and up. Golden West Weyburn's Cam Burney is being inducted into the Saskatchewan Broadcasting Hall of Fame today. Content lead Glenn Rogers said Burney's career began with a passion for sports broadcasting, including being the voice of the Weyburn Red Wings from 1996 to 2006.
3: A lot of people will remember Cam that way as probably the best, and in my opinion, the best play-by-play person in Weyburn Red Wings history and one of the best that the SJHL has ever had.
1: Current voice of the Wings, Dylan Fiesel, says Burney has been an important part of his career development.
4: When I would first start in games, a lot of people say, oh, you're doing a good job. Well, that's great, but that doesn't help me get better. Cam would be one that would come in and say, hey, you're doing a great job. Here's some tips on how to get a little bit better.
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1: Cloudiness increasing this evening with northwest wind gusting to 40, easing up overnight with a low of plus 4. Mostly cloudy tomorrow morning before clearing in the afternoon with a high of 18. Friday we'll see sunshine and a high of 23. A mix of sun and clouds on Saturday with a high of 19. And Sunday will be cloudy with the possibility of showers and high of 7. 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
1: Well, it's the first long road trip of the regular season for your Richardson Pioneer Rayburn Red Wings, and who doesn't love hitting the open road, am I right? Hello, everybody. I'm Dylan Fiesel, and welcome to the Northern Lights Palace here in Melfort, Saskatchewan, for tonight's matchup between the Melfort Mustangs and your Richardson Pioneer Weyburn Red Wings. First matchup between these two teams this season. Although the Mustangs have had the Red Wings number over the last few years, well, the Red Wings have kept things even. They split, actually, the regular season matchup last year with them, and, well, they've had some history dating back a couple of years into the SJHL playoffs. Both teams looking fairly even so far early in this season, so it should be a very interesting matchup tonight. We're going to take a short break. We will look at your starting lineups, some players to keep an eye on. We'll chat with head coach and general manager Cody Mapes prior to puck drop here at the Northern Lights Palace. So don't go anywhere. 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
8: As we get set for tonight's road contest between the Melford Mustangs and your Weyburn Red Wings, let's take a look at tonight's starting lineups. Both teams going with their top guns in this one. We'll start with the hometown Melford Mustangs. In the center position, their captain, 20-year-old out of Kelvington, number 44, Tristan Ziola. Not a bad start for him so far. 2 goals and 2 assists for 4 points through 6 games. He is a leader, obviously. He's wearing the C, so he is going to be one that kind of stirs the offense for the Mustangs. And speaking of offense, the guy to his right-wing side has certainly provided a lot of that. Number 45, Drew Mushimansky, assistant captain, 20-year-old out of Rossburn, Manitoba. 3 goals and 7 assists for 10 points. That is in the tops of the SJHL. He has been just dealing it as of late. And, well, for the Melford Mustangs squad, they maybe haven't scored as many goals as the Red Wings. In fact, they've scored 17 to Weyburn's 30 so far throughout pretty much the same amount of games. Melford's played 6, Weyburn's played 7. But Mushimansky is second in SJHL scoring with 10 points. And one guy there without has been really contributing offensively. Former Red Wing Luke DK out of the lineup tonight due to injury. He's got 2 goals and 7 assists for 9 points through 6 games. That is 5th in the SJHL. So a little bit of work for Trevor Blevins and company as DK is out of the lineup. So they've actually subbed in a couple of young guns. They have 2 2010 APs in a lineup, one on offense and one on defense. Rounding out the forward starters for the Mustangs on their left wing side, number 9, Matthew Bertolin. Bertolin actually tops in power play scoring so far in the SJHL. He's got 3 power play markers, 4 goals and 2 assists for 6 points through 6 games. So that top line definitely is one to watch if you are Cody Mapes and the Red Wings. Back on defense, number 5, Xavier Doan on the left side. 08-born D-man out of Regina. He's got 2 assists for 2 points so far through 5 games. And then another former Red Wing, number 22, Rhett Vedras, the 20-year-old out of Anaheim, Saskatchewan. They've turned out a few pretty good hockey players. I think Patrick Marlowe is a pretty big name out of Anaheim. But Vedras, 2 assists as well for 2 points through 6 games. And in net tonight for the Mustangs is one of the best goaltenders in the SJHL this season, number 31, Luke McKechnie. McKechnie, he's played in 4 games so far, a 3-1 record with 1 shutout, a 1.72 goals against, under 2 goals allowed per game, and a .938 save percentage. That puts him in the tops in the SJHL. The only goalie that might have him a little bit on the edge would be Brady Holtvo out of Humboldt, but McKechnie's having a fantastic season. Taking a look at your Weyburn Red Wings, top line as well in the center position, number 19, Ryan Gibbs, one of the top rookies in the SJHL this year. 7 games played. He's got 4 goals and 2 assists for 6 points. He's also been finding the back of the net, especially on the power play. So look for him to make a big impact.

0: a 17-year-old out of Moose Jaw. On the left wing side, number 16 there, assistant captain Callis Pierce, 20-year-old out of Prince Rupert. Pretty good start to the season. He was able to find the back of the net a couple of times. 3 goals and 1 assist for 4 points over 6 games. A lot of Red Wings found the back of the net in their 9-5 win over the Yorkton Terriers on Sunday. And on the right wing side, number 73, Adam Savage Keller, 19-year-old out of Calgary. 2 goals and 3 assists for 5 points. He was able to contribute offensively as well in that big win. It seemed like everybody was. Back on defense, the captain, newly minted captain number 41, Jonah Baird, the longest tenured Red Wing on the roster. He's got 3 seasons in so far this season, 4 assists for 4 points through 7 games. And joining him on the right-hand side is number 7, Tegan Semchishin, the 19-year-old out of Warman, came over from the Humboldt Broncos. He's got 1 goal and 2 assists for 3 points through 7 games. In net tonight for the Red Wings, number 33, Nate Stevens. Stevens has had a tough start to this season. He's played 5 games, a 1-2 record, a 4.02 goals against, and an .857 save percentage. But obviously, he came into this season with that number one starting spot. He's looking to hang on to it as Ethan Berard has played fantastic behind him. So trying to get the tandem going of Stevens and Berard. Hopefully, Stevens can have a great game here tonight. We're going to take a short break, and we'll chat with head coach, general manager Cody Mapes, as I caught up with him before this long first road trip of the season. We'll have that in just a moment here on Great Plains Ford Red Wing Radio, Country 106.7.
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0: Joined now by Cody Mapes, head coach, general manager of the Richardson Pioneer Weyburn Red Wings. Cody, getting ready, heading on the road, first long road trip of the year up against the Melfort Mustangs. A little bit after your win there on Sunday, maybe how excited are you guys to take on the Stangs?
6: Yeah, it'll be good. I think they're a team that has really finished the year well last year, and I think they've kind of carried that over into this year. Their expectations of how they play are a certain way, and I think it's going to be a good test for our group to dig deep and make sure we're competitive, because we know that they're going to have that all night.
0: For sure. Over the last little bit, we've kind of chatted, and you seem to be very excited to head on this road trip, and for a lot of the guys as well. You guys have always had success on the road in the last few years. Maybe early on going on this road trip, I guess, how impactful is it to kind of build chemistry and, get things going for the guys?
6: Yeah, the goal during the scheduling meeting is always to have something like this

0: early on. We're seven games in, and there's a lot of good things going on. I think our guys have done a good job here off the ice to come together as a group, but there's nothing you can't replace. You can't replace a good road trip early in the year, get on the bus, get in the hotel, and just hang out as a group, especially with a day off on the road. It'll be great to just have the boys together, do a little team building there on that Thursday, and it'll be fun.
1: Yeah, for sure. And then obviously, coming off that big win, 9-5, a lot of offense. You've already scored more than 8 goals twice this season. I think last time you guys scored more than 8 was against Notre Dame. Maybe how the guys kind of gel together offensively, and your ability to throw different combinations together and find some success.
0: Yeah, we've had to mix things up a little bit by necessity with some injuries and stuff like that. But I think our guys have done a good job to learn as we go. We haven't had a ton of practice time lately, just with how our schedule was, and so it's a little bit of learn by trial and error. And I think our guys have done a good job to adapt early on and learn what our standards are and learn what we believe is going to give us success as the year goes on. And I think there's obviously some things that we need to clean up. Like, we can't be giving up 5 goals a game, but it is nice to know that we've got some firepower to outscore our problems.
1: For sure. And obviously going against some of these higher end opponents, teams like Flin Flon, Nipawin, Melfort, these are teams that have been playoff contenders for the last few years. I guess early on in the season, how nice is it to match up against those guys and stay competitive? Obviously, you guys as a contender as well, and like you said, kind of trial by fire against some of the best early.
0: Yeah, it's, you want those tests early on to see where you're at, and I think it really kind of weeds the boys out from the men. And I think that we've seen that over the last week here of where we're at with our roster and just seeing our personnel. And that Flin Flon game especially was a different pace than the other games we've had. And so it was good to see the guys that were competitive in that game and how we answered after having not a great first period. I thought that we did a good job in that third period in that game to really push back and show that we're in that mix of teams at the top. And so I think once we get a few guys sorted out here, things will start going the right direction consistently.
1: Perfect. Thanks, Cody.
0: Thanks.
2: Yeah, for the Red Wings, obviously it's been kind of a Jekyll and Hyde start to the season so far. Cody kind of mentioned it, some inconsistencies, slow starts, and obviously for a young squad, it takes a little time to gel and get things going, but I think especially with that big win over Yorkton on Sunday, they kind of found their footing early, and that's one thing, this team does not have a whole lot of quit in them. Doesn't matter whether it's the start or the end, that 3-0 loss against Flin Flon on that Wednesday there, they were right competitive with them. Same with the 5-2 loss against Nipawin. They were battling with them right until the end. 5-2 doesn't constitute, obviously, there were 2 empty net goals. The Red Wings were on the doorstep. It looked like they were actually going to tie up that hockey game. So Cody kind of said, we got to clean up a little bit of the inconsistencies, especially defensively and in transition. And, you don't want to give up 5 goals a game, but at least if you have the firepower on offense, you can sometimes outscore those problems, but it's a little easier to generate defensive consistency than create offense out of thin air. And for the Red Wings and this young squad, they do have that offense. So now it's just a matter of stringing together 3 full periods, starting on the right foot, keep that power play going that's been going so well. Stay pressured, keep the pressure on, especially against this Melfort squad. They do a really good job, especially in their home barn, of getting momentum early. For the Red Wings, they gotta put the pedal to the metal right off the bat. The Melfort Mustangs are 7-1 against the Red Wings here at the Northern Lights Palace over the last 5 seasons, so they've had the Red Wings number here on home ice.

0: Or Wavering, though, obviously it was a split last season, 2-2, so anything can happen. Should be a good night. We're going to take a short break for the national anthem, get you set for puck drop here on Great Plains Ford Red Wing Radio, Country 106.7.
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2: Please, no, stop.
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0: The first long road trip of the season for the Red Wings, and ever since I've been calling games for them, they have certainly enjoyed hitting the open road. They've had success in the postseason, regular season, but haven't found a whole lot here at the Northern Lights Palace. We'll see if they can find some success tonight as we have dropped the puck on first period action here in Melfort. Mustangs won the draw. Mushomanski trying to carry it in deep. He'll go behind the net. Baird pokes the puck away from him. And Semchishin pass hit a leg and ends up floating up to the point and goes near side for Ventris. A shot redirected just wide. Mushomanski got a piece of it, but ended up floating past the net, and the Mustangs keep the puck in the zone as behind the net. Vedras around the near side wall. Mushomanski trying to fight off some pressure as Doan keeps it in. Pass back to the point, misses the mark, and Mustangs have to recover in their own zone. Bertolin, he'll dump it in deep. Stevens stops it behind his net, goes up for Baird, and near side for Schrader. Beyond Schrader, he'll cross the red line and dump it in deep as McKechnie. He'll leave it there for Braden. Noel Selsky takes a bump from Redlick in behind the net, but gets it out to center ice. Here's Luke McKenzie cutting in on the far side wall. Centering pass hits a leg, and Red Wings stretch pass finds Redlick with a bit of room walking in, and good defensive job there from Kyson Lindsay back to knock the puck away from Redlick and stop an opportunity as Lindsay on the near side wall, pressured by Redlick. Good job there to get it up to the point. Doyle, he'll control, send it in deep as the Red Wings trying to start a forecheck. Mustangs get it around the far side wall, and Wingard will get it out to the neutral zone. Mohan trying to cut in the other way. Ended up fanning on that shot, and Mustangs were changing. Rogers gave a bump there to Baird. Stangs are changing. Puck ends up all the way back in the Melfort zone. As we're a couple minutes into this opening frame, no score, no shots on goal yet. Both teams trying to find each other out as Red Wings can't keep it in the zone. Baird trying to dump it in, unable to. Puck bouncing at the neutral zone. Good bump there from Baird. Mustangs will try the other side as now looking is Jack Ross. He'll cross the red line and dump it into Weyburn territory. Quickly on it, though, is Ridley Ringer. He'll feed it up far side for Nicolay. Nicolay into the zone. A shot pretty weakly on goal, and McKechnie will just cover up and hang on for the whistle. So do have one shot on goal. It's a backhander from Nash Nichols.

play from the top of the circle at about 22 mile an hour, so more kind of a pass. I think he was just trying to get it in deep, but Bekechty covers up. We'll have a face-off draw in the Melford zone to McKechnie's glove hand side. 2.5 minutes into this first period, still scoreless. Face-off draw, tie up. Melford comes away with it as Doan will take it behind his net. Look over his options now. Pass near side off the wall. Holmstall couldn't control it. Jansen trying to carry it in, delayed offside, so he's forced to leave it there. And the Red Wings will try to break through the neutral zone. Nicolay, he'll dump it in deep. McKechnie around the near side wall, chasing after it. There's Fadoon, poked off the puck, and now Melford will break out of their own zone. Through center ice, Coletti, around far side, a shot. Save made there by Stevens. First save for him in this hockey game as Nicolay can't get it in deep, but Melford has to set up back in their own zone. Outlet feed picked off by Sayers, and now Callis Pierce trying to cut in on the near side. He's poked off the puck, gets it back again. He'll cycle down low for Savage Keller. Around the near side wall in the corner. He'll leave it for Gibbs. To the point, Sayers a shot. And that one gloved by McKechnie and held on for the whistle. So a couple shots for the Red Wings. One for Melford so far. Sayers with a long wrister. Trying to see if he can test McKechnie early. But for the Red Wings, that started from a good cycle on the near side wall. Pierce staying with it. Get the cycle going, get it up to the point, and get a shot on goal. Face-off controlled by the Mustangs as Noel Selsky out to center ice. Terriers counting 4-on-3-on-2 as Iola

in a backhand, ran out of room. Puck sent far side, up to the point, held in by Nosileski. We go down low, Ziola looking for Mushimansky, and now picked up by Pierce. He'll drop for Baird, and puck is poked out of the zone. Lindsay dumped it right back in, so Mustangs got a tag up. Red Wings will start a breakout. 4 minutes into this first period, still scoreless, as Savage Keller will dump it in deep and chase after it himself. Line mates were changing, so he'll just pin it against that far side corner and wait for reinforcements. Trying to help him there is Jace Harder. Puck sent to the point, but out of the reach of Doyle, so he's got to go all the way back into his own zone and reset things for the Red Wings. Doyle off the wall, down the ice, and it will be icing called against the Red Wings. McKechnie ended up playing it off the end wall, but it was determined it was icing before that, so faceoff will go back in the Weyburn zone. So, Red Wings, three road games. This is game one. They'll then travel up to LaRonde for a two-game set against the Ice Wolves on Friday and Saturday night. Faceoff won by the Mustangs in the zone. We're going to cross. Far side shot through traffic, blocked. Second opportunity is also blocked. Puck floats to the point, held in by Skalicki. Rogers trying to look for some room. He'll get it back up to the point for Skalicki. Down into the corner, and Red Wings able to bump the puck and flip it out to center ice. Good forecheck here for Redlick as he'll walk in. Redlick, backhand pass, ended up going off a skate. Mustangs do get it out of the zone as, look out, puck flipped by Simchishin, ends up out of bounds. So we'll have a faceoff draw in the neutral zone. No delay game there as he was in the neutral zone when he ended up putting that into the stands. So faceoff drop, 5 minutes into this first period, still scoreless. Shots even at two apiece. Both teams haven't been able to set up offensively a whole lot. I think the Mustangs have done maybe a little better job. They win the draw, Vedras. They'll go far side for Doan into the middle and dumped in by Nolan Van Wace. Near side wall, Roth chasing after it. A couple Red Wings battle against him. Puck centered and flipped out into the neutral zone. It's bouncing, and chasing after it is Mohan. Mohan into the near side corner. He's pressed there by Doan. Battle ensues, and Mustangs end up getting it, and we get out to center ice. Chasing after it, Roth trying to work around, and a good poke check there from Stevens. Able to thwart the opportunity. Jack Ross, got in with a bit of space. As Mustangs dump it into the Weyburn zone. Trying to chase after it is Tyson Jansen. Centering pass picked off, and the Red Wings will break out of their own zone. Baird looking for a bit of room. Puck goes off the glass. He almost had a chance to get it back again. Does keep it in the zone. Fadoon trying to find some room there with Flett, but Mustangs get control and will get it out to the neutral zone. No further. Sayers will play it up for Fadoon. Trying to dump it in, a bouncing puck at the Mustangs' blue line. And Doyle, he'll now carry it in himself. Doyle turning the back, throws it out in front. What a chance there for Fadoon, and put it wide. That was Phoenix Flett. Good opportunity there for Flett. Looking for his first of the season, first as a Red Wing. Good shift here for the Fadoon line as they're pressuring the Mustangs in deep. And keep it in the zone. Doyle, bit of room, looking across, and nobody home on the back door to get that pass in. Thought Doyle was maybe going to shoot that one, but didn't want to test McKechnie trying to find a backdoor feed. Good shift here. Red Wings keeping it in the zone. Here's Sayers at the point. Sayers looking near side for Doyle. Couldn't handle the pass clean. He'll shoot from the point. He scores!

0: Talk about good things early on in a hockey game. Offensive possession time. That was all that was. And shout out to that line there, Kieran Fadoon and Phoenix Flett. They had Nash Nicolay working in, you know, technically the fourth line. We'll put air quotes on it, but they did a great job keeping it in the zone. Got the Mustangs tired, and Doyle finally got his opportunity from the point, put it through traffic, and found the back of the net. Mustangs trying to counter quickly. Ziola off the draw, working out in front, and Stevens able to make the save. Mushmanski on the rebound behind the net. We'll send it to the point. A shot from distance, and save made there by Stevens. Baird will play it off the wall. It's Callis Pierce, actually, that got a redirection on that. Pierce came off the bench, got towards the net. Here's a chance now for Pierce again, shooting, and that one whistles wide. Mushmanski trying to get it out of his zone, finds Ziola. He'll find Bertolini. Can't dump it in deep. He'll have to play it back to his defense. And finally, sent in deep by Nosileski as Red Wings will now break out of their own zone. Pass off the wall. Rogers intercepts that, and the Mustangs will set up, but Callis Pierce redirecting home, his fourth of the season. Red Wings take a 1-0 lead as Vedras can't dump it in. Harder, he'll work around him and now dump it towards the net. McKechnie, good job playing that. Redlick on the forecheck, but Mustangs get control and look to break out. Out to center ice, now up for Mushmanski. Doyle quickly on him, and he'll run him into the corner. Puck sent back up to the point as Doan unable to control it. Now the Red Wings will break out of their own zone. 9 minutes into this first period, 1-0. The Red Wings lead. They'll dump it in, get a line change going as Melfort looks to break out of their own zone. Eric Granberg trying to find some open space. We're going to near side for Rogers. We'll dump it in the far side corner as chasing after it is Luke McKenzie. Now the puck floats out to center ice as Melfort will reset. Pass far side, and Baird with a good forecheck there, and Aiden Mohan will step in front of it. Mohan into the zone, rimmed around the far side. McNichol will leave it to the point. Sayers goes off the glass, glove down. Iron Shirt trying to keep it in the zone, unable to, and now maybe a chance for McKenzie the other way. Luke McKenzie, a backhander, save made by Stevens. Red Wings able to grab the rebound, and now they'll try and carry it out themselves as, with numbers, McNichol trying to go back for Iron Shirt just out of his reach. Puck picked up by Noel Selsky. Around the near side, Doyle pinching as he leans against Van Wees. And now Mustangs get it out of the zone. Ross throwing a hit there on Ringer as he'll dump it in deep. Chasing after it, though, is Zach Jockers making his debut tonight for the Red Wings. And I believe it ended up going out of play, redirected out of play. So we'll have a face-off draw and immediate timeout. 9:39 left of the first period. 1-0, the Red Wings lead on Great Plains Ford Red Wing Radio, Country 106.7.
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0: Dylan Fiesel, 9:39 of the first period. Weyburn Red Wings lead 1-0. Thought maybe it was redirected from the point, but no. Jackson Doyle, his second of the season, from Callis Pierce and Hudson Sayers at 726.

have given Weyburn a 1-0 lead, and they win the draw in their own zone. And we'll send it off the glass back into Melford territory as chasing after it is Granberg. Get it up to center ice, no further, but good play for Mushimansky to grab it and carry it into the zone. Doyle leaning on him, a pass out in front. Good active stick from Stevens. Gets it out of the danger zone. Melford does keep it in briefly and unable to as puck hopped there on Skalicki and offside called against the Mustangs. So Jackson Doyle caps off a really good shift. He had an opportunity to shoot point blank and decided to pass it. Nobody was home on the back door, but he gets his revenge by wiring one from distance through traffic and finding the back of the net on McKechnie. Weyburn leads 1-0, and they win the draw in the neutral zone. Baird knocked off the puck. Sayers trying to help him out. Go for far side and get it right back again. Sayers pass just out of the reach of Savage Keller. Now Mustangs will settle it down in their own zone. Vedras looking for a man. Savage Keller picks it off. Second attempt from Sayers gets it into the Melford zone. Vedras on the far wall for Doan. He'll try the near side corner for Rogers. Lincoln Rogers picked off there, looking out in front and couldn't find Callis Pierce as Melford out to center ice. Rogers pass picked off by Sayers. It's flipped off the glass. Not out, though. Second attempt does get it out to the neutral zone. And now Savage Keller with Pierce. Back for Savage Keller. Looking out in front. And a good active stick from McKechnie. As Savage Keller had a man back door. Ended up blocking the pass. And he'll cover up for the whistle. It's Ryan Gibbs that was cutting in on that backside. If Savage Keller was able to get that pass for him, really good opportunity for him as he's been finding the back of the net early on this season. 8:18 left of the first, 1-0 Weyburn leads as offensive zone draw. Melford does gain control, but Harder with a good forecheck up to the point for Doyle. He'll go back the near side wall. Harder looking down low. Schrader will find Harder and back down low, but now picked off by Skalicki. Good forecheck, though, from Weyburn. Keeps the puck in. Harder towards the net. He scores! Jace Harder caught McKechnie snapping and wires it through the wickets, and the Weyburn Red Wings now lead 2-0. Well, I don't know if McKechnie even saw that puck. He didn't have a chance to react. Jace Harder took it from the sidewall and just threw it towards the net. He had Deion Schrader right out in front. And Schrader might have taken his eyes away, but McKechnie caught napping. And with under 8 minutes left of the first period, it's 2-0 Weyburn. They win the draw. Baird trying to cut in the zone, knocked at the blue line, and good feed gets it out to center ice. Bertolini looking backdoor. Ziola in. Good save by Stevens. Really good chance there for Tristan Ziola. Look out, Mushimansky throwing a big hit and kind of missed. And now Mustangs, little desperate. Mushimansky will throw a hit. Semchishin up to the point, held in, though, by Novoselsky. His shot blocked, and puck ends up bouncing out into the neutral zone. Lindsay, almost picked off. Good reach there from Hayden Ironshirt, but now Ziola trying to fly into the zone, finds a trailer, and Lindsay, his shot blocked. And Lindsay takes a big hit there from Mohan as he'll get it in deep. Good forecheck, though, from Jansen. Jansen, turnaround shot, save made by Stevens. Mustangs trying to add some pressure of their own. Iron Shirt with a good battle on that far wall, but Mustangs sent it in behind the net as Baird chasing after it. And they'll come away with the puck. Coletti back down low. Good shift here for the fourth line of the Mustangs is Coletti trying to find a man. Feed it around. Coletti looking out in front, and Holmes still couldn't pull the trigger. Second shot, and that ended up getting blocked. And now Red Wings will get it out of their own zone no further as Nicolay pushing and shoving with Holmes still. Coletti, his pass picked off by Sayers, but another shot from Holmstall, and that's into the logo of Stevens, and he'll hang on for the whistle. Jace

Carter, his third of the season, assisted by Trenton Redlick at 12:06, has given Weyburn a 2-0 lead with 6:10 left to go this first period. And one thing I'll also say is Nate Stevens is having a great game so far. He's had a rough start to this season. He's stopped all 10 shots against him. He's looked solid. Looked like that number one starter that they've expected out of him, as Weyburn can't get it out of their own zone. Bouncing puck in front of the net, and Doyle looks to settle it down. Puck in the feet and finally out to center ice. Mustangs recontrol as Granberg looking for a pass. Picked off by Nicolay. Bouncing puck as winger battles against Nicolay. He'll feed it back for Skalicki. Out to center ice no further as Sayers will take it and dump it right back into the Mustang zone. Red Wings will start a wholesale line change as Melfort tries to break out. Pass picked off at center ice there by Pierce. He'll walk in, find a man far side. Gibbs a shot, and that one saved by McKechnie and held on for the whistle with a bit of pushing and shoving now in front of the net. Callis Pierce getting mixed into it there with, I believe that's Carter Winger. They're quickly separated, and Melfort will start a line change as Red Wings get set for this offensive zone draw. Oh, back behind there, Stevens flagging down a linesman. His net was dislodged. Maybe went to push off that post and ended up pushing it off, and I think we're going to actually need some repairs to it. As, yeah, they're bringing out the drill, and we'll get that tuned up as they work on that. Linesman Jennifer Busby fixing up that net. Referees for tonight's matchup, Tyler Schlicklemeyer and Matei Koloch, as well as Jennifer Busby and Austin Norman working the lines. Okay, nets are set. Faceoff draw in the Melfort zone. 5:24 left of the first. 2-0 Weyburn leads as Semchishin will go behind the net. Savage Keller left there as tries to find a man out in front. Ends up to the point. Ringer shot, and his pad saved there for McKechnie with traffic right in front. Now pass off the sidewall. Ziola looking for a man across and unable to get it. And the puck ends up working its way out in front of Stevens, and he'll quickly pounce on it and hang on for the whistle. Well, good opportunity for Matthew Bertolin, as him and Ziola were 2-on-1 there, but Ziola's feed just out of his reach. Bertoli trying to center it back for

Stevens able to pick that off and cover up as for 5 minutes left to go in the first, 2-0. A quick shot off the draw and a good pad save from Stevens as Bertoli will now get it up to the point. Mushimansky, his shot through traffic, whistles high, bounced off the end glass, battle out in front, and Ziola will find a man at the point in Granberg, near side. Lindsay, his shot whistles wide. Excuse me, that was Noleski. Wavering, trying to get out of their own zone. They finally do, but Aaron Pass forces him back in. Melfort was changing anyway, so Redlick will take his time and look to break out. Ooh, look. Almost lost the handle. Got it back again. Found Sayers. I'll let feed to Harder as he'll redirect it in deep. Mustangs first on it. Near side, Van Ness, or Van Wace, excuse me, trying to get it out. Roth, he'll feed it. Looking for Ross. He's knocked off the puck by Baird. Battle in the corner and now sent behind the net as Baird tries to avoid a hit. Pressured by a couple Mustangs there. Doyle comes in to help and pass near side as Schrader looking for Redlick. Redlick, he'll feed it out into the middle. One-on-one now, Ironshirt walking in. Shoots, and that one blocked. Mustangs pick up the loose puck. Carrying it out of the zone is Van Wace. No further, though. Semchishin finding a man out in front, but Van Wace, good job picking off that feed. Now he'll find a man near side. Shot there from Jansen. Save made by Stevens. Puck goes off the glass all the way into the Melfort zone and ended up hitting the side of the net, but they will say it's icing called against Weyburn. So face off in the Red Wings zone with under 3.5 minutes left to go of the first period. 2-0, the Red Wings lead. It was Jackson Doyle, his second of the season from a long ways out, and then Jace Harder from the sidewall catching McKechnie off guard, getting his third of the season. As Mustangs win the draw in this zone, Mushimansky trying to find some room out in front and knocked off the puck. Bounces into center, sent into Melfort territory. Mohan will beat out the icing. Puck thrown to the far side wall as Bertolin will settle things down. Bertolin will drop. Skalicki out to center for Ziola into the zone. Ziola working for a man out in front. Mushimansky out. Back door, they score. Matthew Bertolin on the back door was able to get a feed and puts it into the empty net. As the Mustangs cut into the deficit, it's 2-1. Well, Doyle kind of lost his footing in the defensive zone there. Centering pass for Mushimansky, missed the mark, but he was able to get that loose puck and fed it back door for Bertol, and he made no mistake as Stevens unable to get across in time. Bertolin's fifth of the season, and it's a one-goal hockey game. 2-1 Weyburn leads with under 3 minutes left to go here in the first period. Puck dumped into the Weyburn territory. Stevens, good job off the glass. And now Sayers finds Schrader into the middle. Redlick looking backdoor and off the skate of Harder. Harder bump there on Lincoln Rogers. Mustangs trying to settle the puck down in their own zone. McKenzie out to center ice. Good poke there from Baird, but McKenzie will get back on it and circle back into his own zone. Now into the middle, Lindsay, bit of room, trying to work past the blue line, unable to, and now Red Wings will start a line change as Mustangs once again reset from their zone. Quick feed for Lindsay. His pass picked off by Semchishin. Looking out to center, Pierce, he'll carry it in. Callis Pierce. Pass blocked. Second chance looking for Gibbs. Gibbs, turnaround shot. That whistles high. Savage Keller down low. Under 2 minutes left to go of the first. 2-1 Weyburn leads. They control it in the offensive zone to the point. Semchishin near side for Doyle. He'll shoot. Save made by McKechnie. Rebound goes into the corner. Good forecheck, though, from the Red Wings as puck slides through the crease. And finally, Melfort out to center ice. Working one-on-one is Holmstone, and Doyle will spill him into the corner. Weyburn trying to
quickly break in as Savage Keller looking across.

0: Cross finds a man in Gibbs. His shot blocked. Excuse me, that was Pierce on that. Now, in behind the play, we're going to have our first penalty called, and I believe this will go against the Red Wings as it'll be a slashing call or a tripping. Tripping is the sign. 1:07 left to go of the first, and the Mustangs will head to the first power play of this hockey game. Adam Savage Keller, 2 minutes for tripping. And Matthew Bertol in his fifth of the season for him. Drew Mushimansky at 17:07. He's got the deficit to 2-1 Weyburn leads. And now Melfort with an opportunity late here in the first. Try and even things up on the power play. They're 6-for-35 this season, 17.1%. That's fifth. As at the point, a shot blocked. Ooh, that one stung. Mohan, good job getting in front of that. Now behind the net, Roth around the far wall. And finally, puck bounces out to center ice. Red Wings have had a really good PK so far this season. 31-for-35, 88.6%. That's fifth. As Mushimansky trying to work it in deep. McNichol will grab a handle of that and send it the length of the ice. Melfort has given up one shorthanded goal. Weyburn has scored one shorthanded goal this season. Tristan Zaiola out to center ice, bouncing puck. He'll glove it back down. Trying to work out in front, they score! No, just wide. I thought that went in. I saw the net flutter. What an opportunity, but just wide. I think it was maybe the knob of Steven's stick that made it flutter. Time running out here in the first. Back to the point, Mushimansky trying to toe drag. A shot blocked by Schrader. Floats into the corner. Turnaround shot, and Stevens will make a save as time runs out here in the first period. A golden opportunity for the Mustangs late here in the first. Thought they got it past Stevens, but just wide. They do score one late, though. Cut into the deficit, but it's the Weyburn Red Wings heading into the first intermission with a 2-1 lead. Take a short break, look at your scoring summary, your out-of-town scoreboard, and we'll chat with the newest captain of the Weyburn Red Wings as I chatted with Jonah Baird prior to puck drop here in Melfort. 2-1 Weyburn leads after 20 here on Great Plains Ford Red Wing Radio, Country 106.7.
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0: 20 minutes in the books here at the Northern Lights Palace in Melfort, and the Richardson Pioneer Weyburn Red Wings will head to the locker room with a 2-1 lead. Taking a look at your scoring summary, Jackson Doyle, his second of the season, got things going at 7:26 from Callis Pierce and Hudson Sayers. Red Wings would double it up. Jace Harder.

0: Melfort. Nate Stevens has played very well so far. That one goal against was not his fault. Not really nothing he could do on that one, but he's made 12 saves on 13 shots against, and Luke McKechnie has stopped 7 of 9. Weyburn hasn't had a power play opportunity yet. Melfort is 0 for 1, but they will start the second period with about a half of a power play to work with. 53 seconds power play time to be exact, as Adam Savage Keller has gotten the only penalty of this hockey game, 2 minutes for tripping. So that is your scoring summary. Weyburn leads 2-1 after one. They started out really good, got some momentum going, started stringing together some good offensive shifts in the O-zone there, but good response from a very good Mustang squad that has squeaked away 3 straight wins, all one-goal games, 1-0 against Melville, and then 2 shootout wins against Warman. So this is a tough squad to put away. Weyburn's got to be happy that they're heading to the locker room with the lead, but obviously Trevor Blevins knows that the Mustangs got to come out and keep applying the pressure into the second period. We're going to take a short break and chat with the newest captain of the Weyburn Red Wings, Jonah Baird, the longest tenured Red Wing. I had the chance to chat with him pregame. So don't go anywhere. 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
0: Joined now by Jonah Baird, captain for the Richardson Pioneer Weyburn Red Wings. Jonah, first, congratulations on being named the captain. Informally congratulated before, but I guess for you, what does it mean to wear the C and represent the leadership group for this, for these Wings?
8: It's an honor. Like, I've been here 3 years. I've had some good guys come from before me, you know, Blake Betts and Lucas Schmidt. They've taught me a lot, and hopefully I just follow in their footsteps.
0: For sure. Obviously taking on the Melfort Mustangs tonight. Team you remember from a couple of years ago, especially in those finals, but maybe heading into their barn tonight, how excited are you to take them on?
8: I'm excited. They're a hard team to play against, but, you know, it's really a test to see how good we're going to be. And they play hard, but I think we can be better than that, so we'll see tonight.
0: For sure. For yourself, obviously, as a leader on defense, see you guys are rolling 5 defense. We've kind of talked a little bit about your relationship with Doyler over the years, but maybe working with all these different defensemen in a rotation, because Cody's not afraid to throw different pairs. I guess how important is it to build chemistry with all the defensemen early?
8: Yeah, I think it's super important. You know, you're going to have to play with everyone eventually, you know, and everyone's going to happen on the game. So, you know, I'm going to play with a couple of guys tonight. I'm excited about it. So,
0: perfect. Thanks, Jonah. Yeah, for Jonah Baird, obviously, congratulations on being named the new captain of the Red Wings. He's the longest tenured Red Wing. You know, when he first came over, you had guys like Max Shockerbarty running the blue line, and obviously Doyle came over last year as well, but you had, you know, Rylan Pierce and Josh Carman, who are longs. So Baird was kind of able to learn through those guys, and obviously he talked about the captainship as well, and guys like Betson and Schmid. So for him to be named the C, he's kind of a, you know, more of a lead by example type of guy. Maybe not the loudest in the room, but somebody that can definitely calm things down and provide that steady leadership for the Red Wings. So he was named the captain. Jackson Doyle was Jackson Doyle, Jace McNichol, and Callis Pierce were named the assistant captains. They revealed that on Sunday in that 9-5 win over the Yorkton Terriers. They had their beautiful alternates, brand new alternate jerseys. Of course, you can find it on their Facebook page. 2-1, Weyburn leads after 20 minutes of play. We're going to take a short break and look elsewhere, though, with your out-of-town scoreboard action throughout the SJHL when we return on Great Plains Ford Red Wing Radio, Country 106.7.
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3: Fees with you as we're just about a few minutes away from the puck drop on second period action here in Melfort. The Weyburn Red Wings with a 2-1 lead over the Melfort Mustangs. But let's take a look elsewhere, though, with your out-of-town scoreboard action throughout the SJHL. Two other games on the docket this Wednesday night. The Nipawin Hawks welcoming in the Estevan Bruins to Centennial Arena. Not too far from here, just a few clicks north. Estevan was able to get their first win of the season over Nipawin on home ice. That was back on Saturday. They took them down 7-3 the final, but Nipawin getting some revenge on home ice. They lead 4-1 after 20 minutes of play. Lowther, Wallington, and Jansen, as well as Lachlan Tedarenko, would get one for the Bruins. 4-1 after two periods of play. They were able to get a little earlier start. 4-1 Nipawin leads after two. And elsewhere, the Warman Wolverines welcoming in the LaRonge Ice Wolves. And Warman currently with a 1-0 lead over LaRonge. 6 minutes left to go in the second period of that one. Bennett Leibel, his second of the year, the difference so far. We'll take one more short break and get you set for second period action here at the Northern Lights Palace. The Weyburn Red Wings leading the Melfort Mustangs 2-1 as we get ready for the second period here on Great Plains Ford Red Wing Radio, Country 106.7.
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3: Both teams line up at center ice, and we have dropped the puck on second period action here at the Northern Lights Palace. Weyburn Red Wings with a 2-1 lead. Mustangs do start this second on the power play as they cut in on the far side. Mushimansky trying to look for a man out front. Pass blocked. Ziola will pick it up, go up to the point as now pocket picked. Red Wings will carry it out of the zone. Doyle looking over his options. Puck ended up sliding on him, and now out to center ice. Mushimansky, he'll get it past the blue line, actually no further. Sciola will retreat. 15 seconds left of the penalty against Savage Keller as Bennett Roth knocked off the puck. Red Wings had to be careful not to touch it up, though, get a too many men call as now Granberg trying to dump it in, ran out of room, and penalty expires as Savage Keller out of the box. And a stretch pass finds Savage Keller as he'll redirect it in deep. Kekney around the far side. Weyburn does keep it in the zone, though, as they'll throw it in towards the corner, but Mustangs get it out to center ice. No further. Savage Keller, his pass ends up hitting a linesman's, or excuse me, a teammate's leg. And now Savage Keller tries to slow things up back in his own zone. Baird off the wall. Nobody was there, though. Doan a shot. Redirected. They score. That's his first for the Mustangs. Carter Wingert was able to redirect that shot from the point bar in. And said Baird played it up the wall. Nobody was there, though. Savage Keller had left it back for Baird. And just a costly mistake around the far side wall, but a great hand eye from Carter Wingert as he gets his first of the season and first in the SJHL for the Melfort Mustangs. Just a minute and a half into the second period and has tied things up 2-2. Mustangs win the draw out to center. No further, though. Ringer, his pass picked off, a bouncing puck as Zach Jocker is chasing after it. He'll find Fadoon. Fadoon couldn't find some room in the slot, though. Mustangs get it out to center ice as chasing into the zone, trying to cut wide is Coletti. Coletti looking out in front for Holmstall. Puck sent to the point. Good forecheck from Jockers, but a shot from distance there by that's McKenzie is swallowed up by Stevens and held on for the whistle. And some pushing and shoving in behind the play. Kieran Fadoon getting mixed in with it, but said a bad turnover in the defensive zone from the Red Wings and a shot from distance and a redirect. That's all it takes sometimes. You just throw it towards the net, get a piece of it, and you can get a, you know, get a goal. Face off in the Weyburn zone. Clean win for the Red Wings is Doyle. He'll take it around behind his net. I'll let Feed redirect it in deep. No icing called as McKechnie throws it towards the near side wall. Roth trying to play it out. Schrader poke checking his man, and Doyle saucer feed finds Harder. Harder, nice move around. Bit of room walking in. Harder, he scores! What a beauty! Jace Harder, his second of the night. Weyburn regains the lead. It's 3-2. Wow, Jace Harder danced around Skalicki and then danced around McKechnie for his second of the night. A much nicer goal than his first one, which was just a shot from the sidewall. His second of the night and fourth of the season. Weyburn regains a one-goal lead, 3-2. Goals a minute apart here to start this second period as dumping it in deep is Bertolin. Weyburn settles it down in their own zone and puck off the end wall. I believe it is going to be called an icing. That was a late whistle there. The whistle kind of blew late, and they're like, I didn't hear it, but it did end up going. Okay, so they say Carter Wingert unassisted. I believe it was Granberg that wired it from the point, though. Either way, Carter Wingert got his first as a Mustang, and then Jace Harder, his second of the night from Jackson Doyle. 3-2.

Weyburn leads about 3 minutes into the second period as puck in the Weyburn zone, and now we're going to have a penalty called against the Red Wings as it's a roughing, and yeah, I don't know about that one. It's more like out-muscling your man as, I don't know who it was there, Carter Wingert, I think, heading to the ice, but it's Aiden Mohan heading to the box, 2 minutes for roughing. Kind of gave him a shove and knocked him down, and said Mohan not happy about that call, and the Mustangs will head to the power play. 0-for-1 so far as faceoff draw on the far side dot. It's a tie-up scramble. Mustangs get it up to the point. Pass is off a skate, but settled down by Granberg. Into the middle, Bertolin. Fanned on the centering pass, and it's sent down the length of the ice by the Red Wings. And McKechnie will leave it there, and now Melford will start a breakout. Here's Roth in past the blue line. He'll dump it behind the net, round far side. Ziola first on it. He'll cycle it down low for Roth. And Ringer, in behind the play, was kind of knocked away. Pass near side, and Bertolini looking back door, couldn't find Roth. And now Weyburn able to get it out and down the ice. So Mustangs settle it down back in their own zone. About 4 minutes into this second period, 3-2 Weyburn leads. Back-to-back goals for each team. And now into the zone, here's Granberg. Looking near side for Roth. He'll find Mushimansky. He'll settle it down at the point. Working around far side. Some room up for Granberg. Waits, shoots. Blocked in front. Rebound for Sayers, and he'll send it down the length of the ice. 45 seconds left in the roughing call against Mohan as Melfort couldn't get it into the zone. Good job from Sayers to send it right back into Mustang territory. And, ooh, Ironshirt lifted the stick. His centering pass, though, unable to get a man. Here's Bertolin into the zone. Looking backdoor, one-timer, and just missed on that. Puck in the feet of Ironshirt, and good job from McNichol to follow him up as he'll carry it into the offensive zone himself. Lost control. Redlick was changing, so couldn't touch it. Mustangs trying one last power play push as settle into the zone around the far side. Winger cycle it down low. Winger looking for Coletti, and now Mohan out of the box. We're back to even strength. Mustangs keep it out in front. A shot redirected and now cleared down the ice. No icing call as Vedras could have touched that. So that'll allow the Red Wings to get a change, and Mustangs now 0-for-2 on the power play as Vedras will take a bump to get it in deep. Ooh, look out. Stevens played that a little scarily. No harm, no foul. Weyburn out to center ice. Here's Jace Harder into the zone. Pass far side. Looking backdoor and out of the reach of Nicolay. Shot from Baird from distance and a save made by McKechnie. And he'll hang on for the whistle with some traffic out in front. 5.5 minutes into this second period. 3-2, the Red Wings lead. Shots on goal 17-11 in favor of the Mustangs as both teams exchanging goals early on in the period. Weyburn holds on to a one-goal lead. They regain some equipment there for Ridley Ringer, lost it in that penalty kill. Cody Mapes, he'll send out the Fadoon line, and looks like Fadoon's going to be kicked out of this draw. So, Phoenix Flett, the extra forward, he'll step in to take it. Clean win, though, for the Mustangs as Noel Selsky around the far side. And now out to center ice, and with speed, here's Ziola into the zone, but offside called as Bertolin in a step ahead. So, faceoff draw in the neutral zone as the Fadoon line works against Ziola line. Well, now a change is implemented as the Coletti line will come out. Face-off draw, clean win there for Fadoon as Red Wings set up in their own zone. Sayers, good job sticking with that puck. His saucer out to center ice. Doyle, he'll chip it up as Flett chases after it. Trying to center it out in front. Nobody home. Sayers

Good job to keep it in the zone. He'll take a hit for it, but get it down low as Jockers trying to work it out in front. Good poke check there from McKechnie. And, ooh, look out, blown tire there. Takes out a few players. Jockers, his puck redirected up into the stands. Somebody will grab a souvenir, and we'll have a face-off draw in the Melford zone. 13:49 of the second, 3-2 Weyburn leads. Good shift there from the Fadula line, that which I've really liked so far in this hockey game. He's had Flett or Nicolay, as well as Jockers running the wing, but working hard. That's what you want out of your quote-unquote fourth line. Melford wins the draw on their own zone up center ice. Sciola bumped off the puck. Pierce, he'll battle against the near side wall in the neutral zone, and Gibbs will wire it in deep. Keckney unable to slow it down behind the net. Savage Keller chasing after it on the forecheck, and now Sciola will knock it out down the ice. Baird, he'll chase after it. Baird takes a bump there from Sciola. Mushimansky up to the point, looking for a man, and Lindsay, his shot turned away by Stevens, and now Weyburn out the other way as Gibbs, his pass hits the leg of Mushimansky. Mushimansky trying to work around a few as he'll cut into the zone. Knocked off the puck by Baird. Baird blocked the pass, but it ended up to the point for Skalicki. His shot misses well wide. Mushimansky picks up the rebound. Baird on him. He'll cycle for Bertolin. Up to the point, Skalicki looking for a shot. Finds one. Save made by Stevens. Puck's in off the wall out to the neutral zone as Skalicki will retreat. 7 minutes into the second period, 3-2 the Red Wings lead as Melford trying to get something going in the offensive zone. Pass picked off, and Gibbs will flip it and hit a cross member here at the Northern Lights Palace, and we'll have a face-off draw in the Red Wings zone. That was pretty impressive, actually. Got some good height on that. You know, you see it at the Whitecap Resources Center. Pucks end up hitting the roof, the lights, quite often. It's a lower roof, but not here. It's a long ways up. A high, high chip shot. Face-off draw in the Red Wings zone. Shots on goal, 19-11 in favor of Melford as puck ends up going out to the neutral zone. Deion Schrader under control. Ended up losing a tire back in his own zone. Ringer gives him some help. Flip up for Schrader. Out of his reach, shot on net, redirected away by Stevens. Now Redlick will pass back for Ringer. Out to center ice, redirected in by Harder. On the far side wall, Vedras, watched by Schrader. He'll get around the near side, and we got a penalty called. And this time it's going to go against the Mustangs, as it'll be a high-sticking call. We'll see if it's two or four. And Vedras not happy about that. It's going to be 2 minutes for high sticking. And the Red Wings are going to head to first power play. Blevins not happy about that either. Trying to argue his case. We'll see if he's successful. He looks pretty animated over on that far side bench. He was unsuccessful in arguing that call. So power play for the Red Wings, their first of the hockey game. Rhett Vedras, 2 minutes for high sticking. Weyburn's power plays looked really good as of late. 8 for 36, 22.2% on the season. That's third in the SJHL. And Mustangs PK, not too bad. 22 for 26, 84.6%. It's seventh in the SJ. Puck sent down the ice by the Mustangs, and Red Wings will settle it down as Stevens will take it behind his net and leave it there for Sayers. Sayers out to center ice. Mohan, he'll play it across. Pierce ended up running into his own man. No, not offside, but the puck ends up in the neutral zone. Sayers, he'll rim it around the wall, and Savage Keller will pick it up on that far side. He'll drop Pierce up to the point for Mohan. Mohan, banned on the pass. We'll get it behind the net for Pierce, trying to work with Harder. Harder. He'll cycle Pierce up to the point for Mohan. Looking across, Savage Keller for Sayers. Near side, one-timer fanned on by Pierce. Pierce battling on the wall. Mohan trying to keep it in, and second attempt from the Mustangs will send it down the length of the ice. Halfway through the penalty against Vedras, Stevens almost mishandled that, but Sayers will
figure it out.

0: 9 minutes into the second, 3-2 Weyburn leads as here's Iron Shirt looking to drop past Gibbs and had a stick tied up, couldn't pull the trigger. Iron Shirt trying to find a man out in front, sent up to the point, Semchishin. A look across and a shot there from Gibbs will redirect off a shin pad of Lindsay up into the netting and out of play. So face-off draw in the Mustang zone, 10:34 of the second, and 34 seconds of power play time for the Red Wings to work with as try and get something going and extend their one-goal lead. Face-off won by the Mustangs, though, and hammered around and down the length of the ice by Skalicki. So Semchishin will settle it down back behind his own net as the Red Wings try one last power play push. Semchishin out to center ice. Gibbs looking across, finds Schrader. He'll throw it near side corner. Iron Shirt and McNichol battling for it. Gibbs trying to help him out. Sent to the point, Semchishin. He'll find McNichol walking, shooting, and blocked. Rebound bounces to the far side wall. Penalty expires as Melfort gets it out to center ice. Gibbs unable to hang on to the puck, and now into the zone is Skalicki. He'll shoot, and a save made by Stevens. No rebound as he'll hang on for the whistle. Some pushing and shoving. Lines becoming quickly to separate it, and we'll take a timeout. 9:45 left of the second. 3-2, the Red Wings lead.
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0: Dylan Fiesel, 9:45 left to go to the second period. The Weyburn Red Wings with a 3-2 lead over the Melfort Mustangs. Face off in the Red Wings zone. Shots on goal 20-11 in favor of Melfort as Nate Stevens has looked good tonight. Face off draw. Red Wings get control as, oh boy, Sayers just sailed it into the crowd, and that's going to be a delay of game. Now, they're going to talk about it, and maybe they get lucky on it. We'll see. No, it's going to be 2 minutes delay of game, and Sayers shaking his head on that as just an unforced error. Got the stick up, lifted it, tried going off the glass, and ends up going right into the crowd. So the Mustangs will have an opportunity here on the power play as we're past the halfway point of this second period to try and tie up this hockey game. Been unsuccessful so far, 0-2 on the man advantage, as Weyburn's done a good job of competing in their own zone on the PK. Faceoff draw, ends up going out to center ice, chasing after it is Ryan Gibbs, shorthanded, shooting, and off the stick of McKechnie, up and out of play. What an opportunity for Ryan Gibbs, shorthanded, trying to wire it blocker side on McKechnie, and able to just get a piece of it with the stick and redirect it up and out of play. Red Wings do have one shorthanded goal for this season. Mustangs haven't given up a shorthanded goal yet. And face off, they control it in their own zone. Try and settle things down as Granberg, watched closely by Gibbs. Gibbs leaning against him, Granberg. His pass ended up hitting the referee, but now Melfort will try and get it out of their zone. Pass into the middle, Mushimansky dropped. He'll find Bertolin. Bertolin watched there by Mohan. Puck bounced.

bouncing, and Mohan able to hammer it down the length of the ice. Under 9 minutes left to go the second. 3-2 Red Wings lead as Mustangs on the power play set up from their own zone. Here's Tristan Zaiola. Zaiola through the neutral zone. The near side for Roth. He'll get it back behind the net for Zaiola. Far side, Mushimansky. Point Granberg. He'll find Bertolin. Looking out in front. Good active stick. Redirected up to the point. Mushimansky lost the handle. And Mohan will send it down the ice. McKechnie quickly up near side for Bertolin. Looking for winger into the zone, but offside called as Lincoln Rogers in a step ahead. 46 seconds left in the delay of game against Hudson Sayers. As now face-off in the neutral zone. 8:25 left of the second. Said Melford hasn't really been able to get much going on the power play. Red Wings have been doing a good job, and they win the draw. Ringer's going to take his time, and he'll send it the length of the ice. So Mustangs once again have to set up from behind their own net as Nowoselski looking near side into the zone. That was Vedras that fed him. Coletti into the corner. Pressed there by Mohan. Puck sent to the point. Vedras keeps it in and gets some help there from Rogers to the near side wall. Back down low. Red Wings doing a good job muscling their men off the puck, and we're going to have a penalty called here against Melford, as I believe that's Luke McKenzie heading to the box for slashing. So with 8 seconds left in the penalty against Sayers, Luke McKenzie, 2 minutes for slashing. So a brief 4-on-4, and then Red Wings will have an opportunity on the power play to try and get things going. 7:47 left of the second, 3-2 Weyburn leads. Shots favoring the Mustangs 20-12, but we've had alternating goals so far early throughout this period, but scoring's kind of dried up a little bit. Mustangs win the draw in their own zone as they try and set things up. Mushimansky, puck redirected into the Weyburn zone and right on the net. Stevens covered it up with glove and wanted to play it, but referee thought he was covering up for the whistle, so it is considered a freeze, and we'll have a face-off draw in the Weyburn zone. So Red Wings now on the power play. They're 0-for-1 so far, as Melfort will now complete a change, get out their PK unit. And a face-off draw to Stevens' blocker and side. Clean win for the Red Wings as Sayers will go behind the net. And Jace Harder, 2 goals in tonight's matchup, will set things up from his own zone. Far side, now Callis Pierce into the zone. Waiting, shooting off a leg into the corner. Savage Keller to the point. Sayers lost the handle and floats out to the neutral zone as Savage Keller will reset. Savage Keller pass far side out of the reach of Mohan. Clearing attempt doesn't work, and Savage Keller looking for Sayers. Hammered off the boards but hit a player, and now Mulford will send it back into the Weyburn zone. Red Wings are trying to change. Stevens trying to stick handle behind his net. Does so successfully. Finds a man in Gibbs. Gibbs almost lost it. Got it back again. Some chishin. He'll drop it back. And now Deion Schrader will set things up. Halfway through the penalty against McKenzie. Deion Schrader pressed at the blue line. Gibbs will follow it up. Dump it in. And McNichol looking along the far wall. Schrader trying to chase after it. Gibbs helps him out. Gibbs had the puck kind of hop on him a little bit. Gets it back again and up to the point. Schrader near side for Semchishin. Down low looking. McNichol trying to find some room. Pressed there by Doan. Puck floated out in front, and Gibbs trying to feed it across. Pass picked off and sent into the neutral zone. No further though. And finally, second attempt, Melfort sends it in deep as penalty set to expire. Here's Gibbs into the offensive zone. One last chance. He'll drop for Ironshirt. Ironshirt looking back for Gibbs. Trying to feed it back to him. Penalty expires. Semchishin is shot.
ends up blocked. Puck behind the net. Gibbs trying to work on the forecheck. Back to even strength. 5.5 minutes left to go for this second period. 3-2, the Red Wings lead as we're now at even strength. Doyle back and forth. Now up near side for Redlick. Redlick didn't like what he saw. Now finds Doyle into the zone. Doyle, he'll dump it in. Redlick after it. He's pressed against that far side corner by Doan. Multiple players working after it. And now Mohan chasing after. Puck out to center ice is Mushimansky. We'll try and carry it in. Ziola with him. Mushimansky short angle shot misses. Rims out to the point. Not out. Shot blocked. And carrying it is Harder into the zone. Harder puts on the brakes. He'll dump it in. And Mohan trying to help it out down low. Puck sent up to the point as the shot. Looking out in front is Redlick. Couldn't get it to go. Fadoon just trying to put it towards the front of the net. Now a chance for Redlick, and his shot wide. Baird does a good job keeping it in as it's floated into the corner. And now sent back to the point. Baird looking across. Sayers. Turnaround shot. Out in front, McKechnie. A rebound chance. What a save by McKechnie. And now McKechnie ended up losing his blocker, and the play is blown dead. And it looked like maybe the net was dislodged as well, as I believe that was Zach Jockers, coming in on the forecheck trying to grab a loose puck and jam it past McKechnie, unable to get it to go. Good opportunity. Red Wings will have an offensive zone draw with 4:11 left to go in the second period. They lead 3-2. Here's Fadoon from Lausanne, Switzerland. In to take the draw. Clean win to the point. Baird. Baird. Shot blocked there. And now Roth trying to get it out of the zone. Can't. Baird looking across. A shot there. Save made by McKechnie, and a lang on for the whistle. Jockers once again finding a bit of room. Able to let the shot go. Save there from McKechnie. Jockers, 20-year-old out of Bakersfield, California, making his debut tonight for the Red Wings. Has played his, junior career with Bishop's College School Varsity. Had a bunch of different leagues. I don't know, you can look at on their elite prospects. It's very interesting, but played 72 games last year, 26 goals and 43 assists for 69 points. Pretty much a point-per-game player with Bishop College. Face-off won by the Mustangs in their own zone as out to center ice, no further. Baird bouncing on him, McNichol. He'll find Mohan clipped there, and Iron Shirt trying to work it around out in front, and now we got a penalty called as I believe it'll be a tripping or a kneeing. Yeah, trip. Mohan shifty there through the neutral zone, was trying to work around and end up getting his leg kind of clipped out from under him. That'll draw a call, and can't see who that is. I believe that is Braden Nowoselski heading to the box. Oh, no, Vedras. Brett Vedras. So, former Red Wing, he'll head to the box for the second time tonight. The Red Wings will head to the power play. Under 4 minutes left to go to the second period. They lead 3-2, trying to add on to that one-goal lead. As Iron Shirt on the draw, clean win. Now up to the point, Semchishin. Looking backdoor out in front. Second chance, good block there. As Xavier Doan probably saved a goal. Great opportunity down in that low corner. And finally, Iron Shirt trying to come away with it. Doan picks it up, goes off the boards, and the Red Wings will have to reset from their own zone. Tegan Semchishin will take it back behind his own net. Rogers watching him. Out to center ice. McNichol had the puck bounce on him. And Winger will play it all the way back into his own zone. Doan after it. He'll rim it around and down the length of the ice. Stevens will settle it down behind his own net as Semchishin looks over his options. Under 3 minutes left to go. The second, Red Wings with a one-goal lead. And a power play opportunity is out to center ice. McNichol

He'll feed a near side, Harder into the zone. Harder back behind the net. Now far side is Baird, unable to get to that puck in time. Mustangs have had a really good penalty kill so far in this hockey game. Both teams haven't really been able to get anything going with the man advantage. As now into the zone, Pierce looking for Savage Keller. He'll put on the brakes up to the point. Now near side for Pierce. Pierce trying to find some room. He'll find Gibbs. Pass out in front. Blocked, and Mustangs send it down the length of the ice. So both teams have just done a really good job of clogging up the shooting lanes. They haven't really been able to get any passes going. Maybe a couple good opportunities as Harder takes a bump there at the blue line. Puck's in off the wall and out to center ice. Penalty set to expire against Vedra, says. Out to center ice, picked off by Van Ways. He'll take a bump and dump it in deep. So back to even strength. Minute 38 left to go of the second. 3-2 Red Wings lead. Pass far side. Look out as Jockums ended up redirecting that into his own bench, and we got a Red Wing hurt. It's the second time that's happened this season. Back in Weyburn, a puck was redirected into the Weyburn bench, and Callis Pierce took it up high, and kind of a similar play there is I can't see who it is that's in a bit of pain, but obviously it's like taking a shot block up in that collarbone region. And Logan Harrison checking in on him. Get some help from trainer from Melfort. Looks like probably just a bruise. Mustangs win the draw in the offensive zone. Mushimansky briefly knocked off the puck. Get some help from Bertolin. As now Ziola up to the point for Doan. Doan, second shot blocked there. By

0: by Sayers. Play it around far side for Nash Nicolay. Nicolay back behind the net, but Mushimansky first out in front. A shot there from Bertoli is missed the mark. Another shot from distance from Doan redirected wide, and Nicolay will just flip it out into the neutral zone. Under a minute left to go here in the second period. Red Wings with a one-goal lead, 3-2. As Kieran Fadoon trying to get it out of his own zone. Bouncing puck. Glove down and now play far side as Nash Nicolay. Trying to carry it in deep, but knocked off the puck. Mustangs trying one last rush here as Rogers into the zone. Get some help from Bertolin. Get it in deep. Baird first on it. Takes a bump. And now gets it out for Ironshirt. Ironshirt feeding across. Mohan in the zone. Looking out in front. Nobody home. McNichol back behind the net. Looking over his options. Time running down here in the first. And his pass for Baird out of the zone. And foot race now is wingered after it. But a good poke check from Baird. And puck pressed against the corner. And that'll do it. 40 minutes in the books here at the Northern Lights Palace. Both teams fine in the back of the net here in the second. But the Red Wings, once again, will carry a one-goal lead into the break. 3-2, they lead after 40 minutes of play. We'll take a short break, look at your scoring summary, quick look at your out-of-town scoreboard, and we'll chat with the Weyburn Red Wings Hendricks Law Player of the Week last week, Trennan Redlick, as he had a career night against the Yorkton Terriers with 2 goals and 2 assists in a 9-5 victory. I had the chance to chat with him. So 3-2 Red Wings lead after 2 here on Great Plains Ford Red Wing Radio, Country 106.7.
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2: Two periods in the books on the road here at the Northern Lights Palace, and the Richardson Pioneer Weyburn Red Wings will head to the locker room with a 3-2 lead over the Melford Mustangs. Taking a look at your scoring summary in the first, Jackson Doyle, his second of the season.

0: after one. Into the second, both teams would exchange goals early. Carter Wingert, his first of the year from Eric Granberg at 128. But Red Wings, once again on the board, Jace Harder, his second of the night, fourth of the year from Jackson Doyle at 228, has made it 3-2 Weyburn. And that is where we stand here in the second intermission. So a couple things to note. Jackson Doyle, a goal and an assist. Jace Harder, of course, two goals for him. And, yeah, it's been pretty good night as well. Shots on goal, 20-15 in favor of the Mustangs. Nate Stevens, he's stopped 18 out of 20 so far. And Luke Bekechny, he has stopped 12 of 15. Both teams have been unsuccessful on the man advantage. They are both 0-3 so far. So that is your scoring summary. And speaking of scoring, this guy did a whole lot of it in the 9-5 win over the Yorkton Terriers on Sunday. He had two goals and two assists. We'll chat with forward Trennan Redlick when we return on Great Plains Ford Red Wing Radio, Country 106.7.
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0: Joined now by Trennan Redlick, forward for the Richardson Pioneer Weyburn Red Wings. Trennan, big 9-5 win tonight on home ice. Went well for you boys tonight?
8: Oh, yeah, I think just our compete from the start. Like, you know, the last couple home games have been lacking that start and falling behind, chasing the game. And I think tonight we really, like, focus on that three quick steps for every guy at the start of the game, and we really got out ahead and we set them on the throat by the end of the game. So I think best all-around game this year, I think so.
0: For sure. Great start, obviously, for you. You ended up with two goals and two assists on the night. Maybe it went well for you and your line specifically.
8: Well, yeah, I think just that same sort of thing, that three quick steps, like, you know, all the boys on my line are hard workers, big bodies. Like, we use our bodies to win battles, win puck races, take it to the net. And I think that just naturally, play the game right, you'll have success. So.
0: For sure. Doubt, you guys obviously come away with a big win on home ice. Now you'll head on the road. It's a busy start to this season. A lot of games in succession. You got Wednesday and then Friday and Saturday. Maybe, guys, how do you guys look to recover and carry the momentum on the road?
8: Yeah, just, I don't know, keep it simple. Like, that was a simple game today. We just kind of bullied them out of the rink, and I think just keep doing that. Like, even if it's not at home, like, play the same game. Like, we have a very high ceiling as a group, and I think if we keep playing the right way, we'll find success automatically. And I think that recovery comes with those basics that we need to have in order to have that success. So I think just cold tubs, recovery, everything like that, I think it's good. So.
0: Perfect. Thanks, Trent.
9: Yeah,
0: it is a long season when you get into March and April and the playoffs. It's a tough season, and the Red Wings are finding that out early with

0: a whole bunch of games to kick off the year. And so far it's been, you know, a little bit of inconsistencies against, obviously, teams like Flin Flon and Nipawin. And, you know, tonight they've really battled with Melfort. And I think that's one thing that Redlick really mentioned there. Simple and compete, right? It's hockey. At the end of the day, the guy who wants it more generally ends up winning. And, you know, these two teams have battled it out all night long. That line specifically has, I think, done a really good job. That is one of the toughest third lines to go against in the SJHL. You got Trenton Redlick, 6'2", 215 in the center. You got Jace Harder on the right wing side at 6'3", 200, and Deion Schrader at 6'1", 170. And he's a pretty tough customer as well. So a lot of those guys can battle, compete for pucks, and, you know, end up finding the back of the net as well. We'll take a short break. 3-2, the Red Wings lead after two periods of play. And we'll look elsewhere, though, with your out-of-town scoreboard action throughout the SJHL when we return on Great Plains Ford Red Wing Radio, Country 106.7.
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0: Dylan Fiesel, two periods in the books here at the Northern Lights Palace. The Richardson Pioneer Weyburn Red Wings with a 3-2 lead over the Melfort Mustangs. We are past the 9 p.m. mark on this Wednesday night in the SJHL. And let's take a look elsewhere with your out-of-town scoreboard. Two other games on the docket in the heart of the work week. The Nipawin Hawks were able to get revenge on home ice, not too far from Melfort. They took down the Estevan Bruins 5-2 the final. Now the Bruins were able to get their first win of the season back on Saturday, a 7-3 contest in Estevan over the Hawks. But Nipawin gets revenge on home ice, 5-2 the final there. And the Warman Wolverines welcoming in the LaRonge Ice Wolves, and they're currently enjoying a 2-0 lead as they're about 4 minutes into the third period in Warman. So, speaking of LaRonge, Red Wings will be on the road there Friday night and Saturday night, both of those contests at 7:30 p.m. So, of course, you can keep tuned right here to Great Plains Ford Red Wing Radio, Country 106.7. We will have all the action as... So the Red Wings, so far, well, it's been a tough battle. You kind of knew it heading into this barn. You know, Melfort has had a ton of success on home ice. They were 7-1 against the Red Wings over the last 5 years here at the Northern Lights Palace. But Red Wings with a one-goal lead as we get ready for the third period. We'll take one more short break and drop the puck on third period action here on Great Plains Ford Red Wing Radio, Country 106.7.
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Pierce, great opportunity there. As said, the puck from Ziola was kind of knifed out into the neutral zone. Pierce recognizing it and jumping on that, trying to create an opportunity. Partial break the other way, but a good save from McKechnie. 3-2, the Red Wings lead. They lean in for the offensive zone draw. Trenton Redlick, he'll step in to take it. Clean win to the point for Doyle. Doyle, a look down low as Schrader trying to battle off Xavier Doan. Schrader, centering pass, fanned on it, and now Lincoln Rogers around the far side. Sayers, good job holding against the wall, but pass now out to center ice is Luke McKenzie in past the blue line. Drop pass, fanned on it, second attempt, he'll get it down low. Rogers mishandled that, but now finally Deion Schrader will pick it up. Carry it out of his own zone. Schrader, saucer pass, far side. Redlick will pick it in. Cutting towards the net, a shot followed up, and a good save there from McKechnie. Sayers, in offensively, up to the point. Ringer, he'll shoot. Save made, rebound loose. What a save by McKechnie. Trenton Redlick with a good opportunity on that rebound. McKechnie able to come across and make the save. Stretch out, get the pad on it. Red Wings control it back in their own zone. As Sam Chishin, give and go, out to center ice. He'll carry it into the offensive zone. Looking far side, trying to go back door for Ringer and just missed. Now to the point, finds Ironshirt. He'll shoot, blocker save by McKechnie. Rebound cleared back into the Weyburn zone. Is it enough for icing? No, they say Red Wings were close enough to it that no icing called. Melford trying to take advantage, Ringer battling down below the goal line, looking for some help, and he'll find it as now Doyle blocked on his pass out of the zone. Roth, he'll spin back and dump it down low for Jack Ross. He's pressed off the puck by Doyle. Pass off a leg, get some help. Nice nifty little move there is Smith, or excuse me, Ironshirt. Pass picked off in the neutral zone. Here's Holmstol. His shot redirected away. Stevens knocked it out of midair. And now the Red Wings will slow things down behind their own net. Puck turned over, though, as a shot blocked there by Ringer. And Doyle muscles a man off the puck, gets it out to center ice. About 3 minutes into this third period, 3-2, the Red Wings lead. Into the zone is Granberg looking out in front. Couldn't get a man as Mohan will now battle along the wall. Mustangs get it up to the point. Here's Granberg. His shot blocked. Rebound floats behind the net. Fadoon on the far side. Skalicki will keep it in. He'll shoot, miss wide. Now Granberg pinching down after that puck. He's watched closely by Ringer. Granberg trying to center it out in front. Good active stick there from Stevens, and he'll pounce on it and cover up for the whistle. 3.5 minutes into the third now. Red Wings still with that one-goal lead. Shots now much closer to even, 21-20. The Red Wings had a really good shift starting this third period. They were able to get 4 or 5 chances on McKechnie and a couple real grade-A opportunities. But McKechnie keeping the Mustangs in this hockey game. Face off in the Weyburn zone. Clean win by the Mustangs as Bertolin trying to find some room. Puck now dumped out into the neutral zone as Schrader after it. Vedras running a bit of a pick play and carrying it in on the far side. Mushimansky trying to center. Baird picked off that pass, and now Red Wings second chance. Harder can't get it out of the zone. And in behind the play, Ziola, I think he took a high stick, and we're going to have they'll call it a hold. Either way, it's a penalty called against the Red Wings, and the Mustangs will head to the power play as Tegan Semchishin will head to the box. 2 minutes for holding. Mustangs trying to even up this hockey game. Both teams unsuccessful on the man advantage, 0-3. This is Melford's fourth opportunity. Both teams haven't really been able to get a whole lot going
on the power play. So we'll see if anything changes here as Ziola takes the draw up to the point. Mushimansky looking out in front. Ziola's shot, save made, and the rebound cleared out to center ice. Maybe a chance shorthanded, 2-on-1. Into the zone, a shot just wide there. Gibbs trying to pick the corner, missed. Puck hammered back into the Melford zone as Gibbs and Pierce shift off. Melford and Mushimansky out to center ice. In on the near side, Mushimansky trying to find a trailer. Bartoli's shot misses wide. Puck redirected down low and ends up at the side of the net. Stevens quickly will pounce on that. Hang on for the whistle. 4.5 minutes now into the third. 3-2 the Red Wings lead as about 30 seconds of the power play for Melford has transpired. They'll send out second man advantage unit. Red Wings make a couple changes as well as Lincoln Rogers will lean in against Kieran Fadun. Linesman backing him up. Fadun wins it to the corner, but Mustangs on it. Pedras up to the point. Now redirected near side for Rogers. Rogers pass down low. Trying to work it in front was Wingert. Couldn't get it to go. Wingert now behind the net. Centering pass misses everybody, and that'll go all the way back into the Melford zone as Pedras watched closely by Mo

Callahan. Carry it out to center ice. Cross the red line and dump it in deep. Doyle first on it. They'll rim it around the boards. Takes a bounce. Goes out into the middle. But Melfort keeps it in. Rogers trying to find a centering lane on the side of the net. And Stevens has been really active in the net. Has done a good job of pouncing on any loose puck and covering up for the rebound. Giving his centerman a chance to win a few faceoff draws. And that's honestly when Stevens is at his best. Is, you know, he's relies a lot on his great athleticism. Sometimes you can get a little out of position, but other times you can make some incredible saves, as Bouchemansky broke his stick on that shot. Ended up harmlessly floating towards Stevens. He'll cover up and we'll have another face-off draw as they pick up a lumber. And you can kiss $500 goodbye. So, have you ever been to a hockey store and shopped out those sticks? They're incredibly expensive. I mean, it's wild the price. Guys will wear, you know, $4,000 worth of gear, and those sticks, they are not cheap. Seeing the NHL will break three a game. Here's Bouchemansky on the drop, back up to the point. Granberg, far side, missed the mark, and the Red Wings will dump it all the way down the ice on the net. McKechnie go off the boards. Bouchemansky quickly into the zone. Pass blocked there by Doyle. Sent right back into Melfort territory with under 30 seconds left in the power play for the Mustangs. 5.5 minutes into the third period. 3-2 in favor of the Red Wings. Melfort into the zone near side. Bouchemansky drop pass Iola. Good job from McNichol. Taking away the shooting opportunity for him. For Tolan, he'll get it up to the point for Granberg. Granberg trying to get the shot to go. Ziola fanned, everybody fanning on the puck, and finally thrown into the corner. Ziola trying to get it out in front, puck loose, and Stevens finally finds it through the wreckage and covers up for the whistle. And penalty expires. Semchishin comes out of the box as said a pinballing puck through the slot. Nobody could really get a shot off, and finally Stevens will just cover up, hang on for the whistle. Face-off draw on the Red Wings zone. 6 minutes into the third. Red Wings with a one-goal lead. Shots on goal 24-20 in favor of Melfort, as we got a conversation going on over at the Melfort bench. Trevor Blevins trying to talk things over. Now Cody Mapes wants an explanation. I don't necessarily know what the discussion is about. I would love to strap a mic to the referees, but that would so not follow any of the rules of the CRTC. And I don't have a bleeper button, so I will not know what that conversation was about. Either way, face-off draw in the Red Wings zone. Clean win for the Mustangs is at the point. Lindsay will send it all the way around. Chasing after it is Skalicki to go behind the net. Puck sent back up to the point for Lindsay. His shot through traffic redirected, and a good save there from Stevens. Still hang on for the whistle. Right in front of the net. Trying to get a piece of that puck. I believe that's Winger, who got a redirection goal earlier in this hockey game back in the start of the second period. Face-off draw. Red Wings get control as a backhander off the glass out to the neutral zone. Mustangs trying to send it back in, but fanned on it. Now Skalicki will regroup back in his own zone. Near side for McKenzie. McKenzie, pass, good hand eye there from Sayers as puck redirected into the waiver or the Melfort zone, excuse me. Now with a bit of room through the neutral zone, here's McKenzie trying to get through a few, shoots, and a save made by Stevens, and a pile up in front of him. That'll draw a crowd, and now Rogers a bit offended that Deion Schrader kind of spilled him out of the zone, and Schrader and Winger go after it. Linesman in separating them.
And I don't know what will end up transpiring. I would assume some

offsetting roughing minors. But gotta say, what a great rush there from Luke McKenzie, 20-year-old out of Pipestone, Manitoba. He's got 2 goals and 2 assists so far this season as Schrader and Winger head to the penalty boxes respectfully, and we'll have some 4-on-4 action. So McKenzie had a great rush, split the D, got in there, and Stevens, you know, making a big save, just standing his ground, keeping the puck in front of him, covering up for the whistle. There's a bunch of carnage in front of him, and that's one thing. If, you know, Stevens could settle in as that number one guy, you know, he's got the athleticism and the hand eye to really be a star goalie, but it's, you know, the calming presence. You think of a guy last year like Rocha did so well of settling things down, and we'll see if Stevens could be that guy. Face off in the Red Wings zone. Puck battle along the far side wall. Ziola comes away with it. Pressed there by Pierce. 4-on-4 action for the next 2 minutes. As a puck battle on that far wall. Doyle, good job pitching it past his man. He'll walk into the zone looking for a trailer. And Sayers, and good recovery defensively by the Mustangs. Puck out to center ice. Doyle, he'll settle it back down. And now twisting and turning is Pierce. Pierce into the zone. Drop pass finds Sayers. Into the middle, McNichol. Trying to work around a few and knocked it out of the air, but missed it wide. No high stick. McNichol trying to keep it in the zone. Does Sayers towards the net, and Savage Keller just out of his reach. 12 minutes now, the third. 3-2 Weyburn leads as McNichol picking it off in the neutral zone. He'll find Savage Keller. He'll drop back for Tegan Semchishin. Walking in, near side for Savage. Keller shot up high, and Keckney made the save and hung on for the whistle as Savage Keller and a Mustang tumble in to the boards in behind them. They're separated. Looked like Xavier Doan mixed in on that. So 49 seconds of 4-on-4 time left. 11:46 of the third. Red Wings with a 3-2 lead. Shots on goal, 26-22 in favor of the Mustangs. Face-off draw in the Melfort zone. Clean win for the Mustangs as Granberg will settle it behind his net. Go near side. Lindsay didn't like what he saw. He'll spin it back, and McKenzie will set things up for Melfort. Luke McKenzie. Pass far side. Walking into the zone is Granberg. Bump off the puck there. Centering chance. Granberg trying to slide it home. And Stevens with another good save. And he'll hang on. But I think we're going to have a penalty called against the Red Wings now. As I see referees got their arm up. It'll be a hooking call. And I don't know who's this going. I think, yeah. So a hooking call. Jonah Baird saying that he tied the stick up. And 4-on-3 action for the next 21 seconds. Jonah Baird, 2 minutes for hooking. No team has been successful on the power play. We've had quite a few trips to the box so far. Mustangs win the draw. Granberg, far side, and we got another penalty as Ziola got hammered down there. It's going to be Doyle heading to the box. And extra time will be added to the 4-on-3. Actually, excuse me, that's Ringer. And, well, you can't have 4-on-2. So now we got something don't always see. Extended time and a penalty. I think I've only seen that once. Four, so face-off draw, still 4-on-3. Granberg gets control of it, far side. Now finds Bertolin up to the point. Granberg for Bertolin, walking in. Can pull the trigger. Now Granberg, a shot, misses wide. Rebound, cleared but not out. Pass near side, Bertolin, a one-timer, save made. Puck sent around the glass but not out. And now cleared out into the neutral zone as Winger
had to be careful.

there. Now into the zone, here's Mushamansky's shot. Same A in the rebound, cleared to the wall. Broken stick on Doyle there, so now he's going to be without a twig. Here's Bertoli, his shot missed wide.

Tolan up back at the point, waiting, shooting, redirected, blocked in front, and the rebound's cleared away by the Red Wings. Bertolin trying to cut in quickly. Good jump in front there from Schrader as he'll come back shorthanded. So 5-on-4 as Schrader trying to work it out in front. Mustangs get control as we approach the halfway point of the third period. 3-2, the Red Wings lead, trying to hold on to this one-goal lead. Puck sent into the Melford zone. Stevens trying to play it around the wall. Mushimansky will pick it up. Looking down low, and Sayers wires it off the glass. Not out. Bertolin, good job keeping it in briefly, but now out of the zone, here's McNichol walking in. Nice move out in front and out of the reach of Pierce. Pierce gets it back again. Trying to find McNichol out in front, unable to, and the Mustangs will set it up as time's running out in their power play. Pierce twisting, turning, finally lost the puck, and then Mushimansky tripped up his own man, finally getting it back as Coletti. He'll walk in on Sayers. Good job there as now Mustangs set up in the zone. We're finally back to even strength, and Baird hammered it out of the zone and down the ice. Mustangs pick it up. We're back to even strength. Puck redirected into Weyburn's zone. Semchishin, he'll just fire it out into the neutral zone. Mustangs trying to counter quickly. Rogers, nice toe drag there, but good recovery defensively by Savage Keller. Sayers, he'll play it far side corner. Semchishin after it. He'll hammer it around the near side and all the way out into the neutral zone. Vedras waiting. Gibbs lifted his stick, but played across. 8:35 left to go of the third. Weyburn with a three.

3-2 lead. Puck in the Weyburn zone, sent off the glass, and back out into the neutral zone is Stalicki. Far side and redirected in deep. Semchishin after it. And Savage Keller will give him some help as Weyburn tries to carry it out of their own zone. Savage Keller will cross the red line and wire it in. McKechnie will slow it up behind his own net. Pass far side, Fadoon off the bench. Good job grabbing that puck. He'll send it to the point. Barrett, his shot misses well wide. Nicolay, short angle chance, blocked. Mustangs trying to get it out of the zone. Baird, poke check, floats to Doyle. His pass goes all the way into the Melford zone, and we'll have an icing call and a media timeout. 7:49 left to go of the third.

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4: Dylan Fiesel, as we're under 8 minutes left to go, the third period, Red Wings with a 3-2 lead over the Melford Mustangs. They won the draw in their own zone, Baird around the far side and redirected back into Melford territory as Kyson Lindsay will look to set it up. Pass far side, just out of the reach, Sayers will hammer it back in. Lindsay trying to go near side for Bertolin. Bertolin out to center ice. Mushimansky knocked off the puck there by Baird. Mushimansky a little hurt. Slow to get up. Red Wings get it into the zone. Fadoon looking for McNichol. McNichol around the wall. Trying to get some help from Baird. Back down for McNichol. He'll cycle. Iron Shirt. Pass looking for Fadoon out in front. Couldn't get it to go. Iron Shirt centering opportunity. Unable to get that, as well as Mushimansky out for Bertolin. Right back for Mushimansky. Trying to walk around Sayers. Walks himself into the corner. Pass back to the point. Nobody home as Melford sets up in the neutral zone. Under 7 minutes left of the third. Weyburn still with that one goal lead. Center ice, Coletti. He'll finally get it in deep. Ringer back after it. He'll throw it to the wall and trying to get some help as Sayers. Now, chance out in front and a shot misses wide. Held in at the point. Vedras, his shot missed wide as well. Harder back after it. Up to the point, not out. Thrown to the near side wall. Mohan had a stick lifted. Coletti trying to feed it out in front of chance. What a save by Stevens. Trying to get on the back door, unable to get it to go, and in behind the play, we got a, looks like a unsportsmanlike conduct coming from Ringer and Angelo Coletti as they both head to the box. Referee got sick of their shenanigans. So, both Ringer and Coletti head to the box for 2 minutes. And once again, we are back 4-on-4. 6:04 left to go of the third. 3-2 in favor of Weyburn. Shots on goal 30-22. As Melford has been heavily outshooting the Wings, but Nate Stevens with his best night of the season so far. Puck sent into Melford zone, but out of the reach of Pierce. It'll be icing called against Weyburn. Red Wings back in action on Friday. They'll have a two-game set in LaRonge against the Ice Wolves Friday night and Saturday night, both games starting at 7:30. Of course, you can tune in right here on Great Plains Ford Red Wing Radio Country 106.7, starting at 7:15 p.m. with the pregame show as we're at 9:30 p.m. on a Wednesday night. Red Wings trying to hold on to a one-goal lead. Puck sent off the wall looking for Pierce. Just hopped over his stick. Almost a good chance there. Now sent back into the Weyburn zone, and we'll have an icing called this time against the Mustangs. 5:46 left on the clock here in the third as both teams make some changes. Red Wings defensively will send out Baird and Sayers alongside Callis Pierce and Ryan Gibbs. Pierce will take this draw. Linesman backs them both up. And tie up. Puck sent to the point and floats out into the neutral zone. Baird will settle things down. 4-on-4 action the next minute and a half as Sayers near side finds Gibbs and past the blue line. Gibbs towards the net, and McKechnie has seen enough. He'll hang on for the whistle.

behind the play. Looks like Pierce getting mixed into it there with Lincoln Rogers. And linesmen separate that. Pierce jawing all the way to the bench. He's looked good so far tonight. And we're under 5.5 minutes now this third period. Faceoff draw in the Milford zone as Aiden Mohan lean in on the near side. Clean win for the Mustangs, though, as Granberg will slow things up behind his net. He'll drop. Mushimansky, second in SJHL scoring, will pick it up, try and find some space through the neutral zone. Redlick battles on him. Mushimansky ended up blowing a tire. And we're going to have a penalty called against the Red Wings. Kekme heads to the bench, and I think Redlick will go for holding. Finally, it's touched up, and we'll see what the call is. Yep, holding. So Trenton Redlick will head to the box, and 4-on-3 action once again for the second time here in the third period. So, said no team has been successful on the power play. You got to be like 0 for a billion now. Just Owen. Nothing but Owens here. 0-5, 0-4 on the power play. Melfort wins the draw in the offensive zone. Here's Granberg at the point. Melfort 0-5. Weyburn's 0-3. Bertolin, little far side. Mushimansky looking over some room. Mushimansky around the near side, up to the point. Bertolin down low. Mushimansky, short angle shot and missed high. Puck thrown out in front and sent just wide. Ziola an opportunity. And finally, the Red Wings get control of the puck and send it down the length of the ice. Wow, good opportunity there as Ziola and Mushimansky out in front. Now, Bertolin in on the near side. Good pickoff by Simchishin, but not out. Mushimansky will set things up. Granberg back for Mushimansky. Mushimansky shot. Punched away with the paddle there by Stevens. Has now Mushimansky looking for Tolan. His pass off a leg. Ringer out of the box. So 5-on-4. Now Mushimansky looking for Sim across. And good block from Simchishin. It goes towards the net. And Stevens will hang on for the whistle. Calm things down. So we're under 4 minutes now of this third period. 3-2 Weyburn leads. The Mustangs will still have a power play chance. We're now 5-on-4 as Ringer and Coletti come out of the box respectfully. Face-off draw in the Weyburn zone. Clean win for the Mustangs. Vedras will send it down low. It goes to the far side corner. Doyle trying to calm things down. And finally, good job there to follow it up and hammer it all the way down the length of the ice. Quick change for the Red Wings is about 30 seconds left of power play time. Coletti on that far side, under some pressure, turned over, and Mohan unable to get it back again as Mustangs will try once again. Near side, here's Rogers. He'll feed it across. McKenzie trying to control it in the zone. Puck sent behind the net. And now Coletti back up to the point. Vedras, his shot redirected. Ends up floating behind the net. Stevens had no clue where it was. Penalty set to expire. Coletti does a good job keeping it in. He'll find McKenzie. Redlick comes out of the box. Back to even strength, and puck hammered down the length of the ice. I don't think it'll have enough for icing. As now a battle in the Melford zone with under 3 minutes left to go. Red Wings with a one-goal lead, 3-2. Now Redlick out of the box. It's the puck. He'll find Harder. Trying to set things up offensively for the Red Wings. He'll ram it all the way around. And now trying to carry it out is Winger. Winger out to the neutral zone. Stays on side somehow. But puck thrown back into the neutral zone. And Mustangs will reset. Here's Lindsay off the wall. Simchishin will pick that up. And the Red Wings will now try and settle things down. Stretch pass finds Schrader. Linemates were changing. He'll feed it across. Puck thrown out in front. Nobody home.

And Melfort, stretch pass for Ross, misses the mark. Icing called against the Mustangs. 1:59 on the clock here in the third period, and now we're on McKechnie watch as the time keeps ticking here at the Northern Lights Palace. Red Wings with a one-goal lead and an offensive zone draw, and we got a timeout called here by, I would assume, Trevor Blevins. Yep. So Trevor Blevins will try and talk things over, give his guys a rest, as a big offensive zone draw for the Red Wings. If they can control, they can tick off some very valuable time. So when we talk about how important faceoff percentage is, it's a stat that's frequently overlooked. This is the point in time in a hockey game where it matters the most. An offensive or defensive win could completely change an outcome of a hockey game. Obviously, Melfort, they want to win the draw. They try and set up and pull their goaltender. Red Wings, if they can win the draw, they can, you know, set up and tick off some very valuable time. So looks like Ziola is going to take this draw for the Mustangs. Makes sense. He's their captain. Oh, I don't know. He's heading to the bench now. Maybe not. Okay, no, he circled back. Kenzie comes off. So Ziola against Kieran Fadoon. Puck's played to the corner, and Mustangs do get control of it as Doan out to center ice. Good job from McNichol playing it back into the Melfort zone. Mustangs near side. Mushimansky trying to get in. McKechnie comes way out of his net, not out completely yet, and finally the puck's blown down as Mushimansky was taken to the ice and the puck ended up underneath him, and now McKechnie is going to head to the box. So an extra attacker will be on the ice for this offensive zone draw for the Mustangs with a minute 39. Could see a timeout called here from Cody Mapes if he doesn't like what he sees, but obviously, he can get the line change he wants, get the players out that he desires for this draw. So, empty net for the Mustangs. Red Wings with a one-goal lead. Clean win. Mushimansky is shot, and that's right into the logo of Stevens. And we'll redo that face-off. Shots on goal, 31-23 in favor of Melfort. And Red Wings do make a change. Fadoon comes off. Redlick comes in. Another face-off on the near side. Dot. It's a tie-up. Puck kicked. Tolan up to the point. A shot. Big block from Doyle. Minute and a half left to go in this third period. Puck now in behind the net. Baird trying to work it around. Sent to the point. Not out. They jam on the far side wall. Pierce. He'll get it out of his own zone. No further, though. Pressed at the Weyburn bench, still battling along, and we got a whistle here as I think it might have been played with a hand pass. So face off now at center ice, and Blevins, I think, is forced to send McKechnie back into the net with a minute and 11 left to go in the third. So McKechnie will come halfway between the net and the bench, depending on this face off draw. And another important one as Mustangs do get control. Mushimansky. Pass far side, but out of the reach. Baird. Pass goes off a skate. Now McKenzie into the zone. His shot blocked. Floats into the corner. Baird. He'll find Harder. Can't get it out of the zone. Battle on the far side. Under a minute left to go. Puck sent up to the point. A shot from Mushimansky. Wires wide. Weyburn trying to hold on to a one-goal lead. Mustangs. Empty net. As now up to the point. Mushimansky. Mushimansky trying to go near side for both. Bertolin down low. McKenzie press there. Good job from Doyle working against him. Back up to the point. Bertolin far side. Mushimansky winding up out in front, and Doyle picked off the pass. Under 30 seconds left to go. Here's Bertolin walking the blue line, trying to find some room. Bertolin looking out in front. McKenzie, his shot blocked. The Red Wings are going to pick it up as Callis Pierce, a chance into the empty net. He'll skate it in. He scores. An empty netter. The Red Wings are going to win 4-2 the final. What an effort. What a kill in their own zone. Doyle with some huge blocks.
and a big

0: one springs Callis Pierce as he goes and skates it all the way into the empty net with 10.5 left on the clock. The Red Wings will go back-to-back with wins. They remain perfect on the road, a perfect 3-0 record as they line up at center ice. It's Callis Pierce's fourth of the season. Ringer ended up getting in a pushing and shoving match, and that'll do it. The Red Wings win 4-2 the final. The Mustangs outshot the Red Wings. A great night in the net for Nate Stevens. Two goals from Jace Harder, and the Weyburn Red Wings skate away 4-2 the win and remain undefeated on the road. So far, early here in this SJHL season, we'll take a short break, look at your scoring summary, your Kendrick Law's three stars, and wrap things up with your out-of-town scoreboard. 4-2, the Weyburn Red Wings win on Great Plains Ford Red Wing Radio, Country 106.7.
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0: Well, the Red Wings remain undefeated on the road here in this early on in the SJHL season. 4-2 the final on a wild night at the Northern Lights Palace. The Mustangs were 7-1 against the Red Wings here in Melford over the last five seasons, but the Red Wings get a big win and start the road trip off on the right foot. So, let's take a look at your scoring summary. Jackson Doyle got things going, his second of the season, from Callis Pierce and Hudson Sayers at 7:26. Then Jace Harder followed it up, his third of the year, from Trenton Redlick at 12:06, but Mustangs who get on the board, Matthew Bertolin, his fifth of the year, from Drew Mushmanski at 17:07, would make it 2-1 Weyburn after one. Into the second, both teams exchange goals. Carter Winger, his first as a Mustang, from Eric Granberg at 1:28. And then a minute later, Jace Harder, his second of the night, a beauty, his fourth of the year, from Jackson Doyle at 2:28, would make it 3-2 Weyburn. That goal would actually end up serving as the game winner, as it would take all the way until the final 10 seconds of the hockey game, where Callis Pierce would get his fourth of the year, an unassisted empty netter at 19:50, to give the Red Wings a 4-2 win. Shots on goal, 31-24 in favor of the Mustangs. Nate Stevens had his best game of the season. A return to form for the number one here in Weyburn. Said Ethan Berard has kind of outshined him so far through the first seven games, but good to see Stevens get his best game of the season. 29 saves on 31 shots in the win, and Luke McKechnie, he would end up saving 20 of 23 in the loss. Both teams unsuccessful on the power play. Weyburn was 0 for 3, and Melfort was 0 for 6. Said the Red Wings have done a fantastic job of killing penalties. Yorkton was 0 for 7. No.

0: Oh, actually, I'm trying to think. No, it was Flin Flon was 0-for-7 in the 3-0 loss back in Weyburn, and said this is a very good Melford squad, and Weyburn was able to shut down their power play. So no power play goals on 9 attempts. We had a lot of 4-on-4, 4-on-3, and the Red Wings start off the road trip on the right foot, 4-2 the final. We'll take a short break and look at your 3 stars, impact performers of tonight's matchup. And actually, Hendricks Law sponsors it, so we have a sponsor. That's pretty cool. 4-2, the Wings win on Great Plains Ford Red Wing Radio, Country 106.7.
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0: Dylan Fees with you as we wrap things up here at the Northern Lights Palace. The Weyburn Red Wings take down the Melford Mustangs 4-2 the final and start the first long road trip of the season on the right foot with a win. remain undefeated. Perfect 3-0 on the road so far this season. It's almost 10 p.m. on a Wednesday night. I don't know, a lot of folks have work or school tomorrow, so we'll wrap things up quickly with your Hendricks Law 3 stars and your out-of-town scoreboard action throughout the SJHL. Tonight's 3 stars, what is a good... I like to do a honorable mention. Tonight's honorable mention will go to... you know what? Talas Pierce. It's gonna sound weird. I'm torn. We'll put him as the co-third star tonight. Talas Pierce had the empty net goal. He also had an assist on the first marker. He will share tonight's third star with Jackson Doyle. Doyle, I think, probably would actually get the third star because he did have a goal and an assist, and he's a defenseman. So usually they don't get as many points as forward. So I don't know. Well, they both did good. So those two are your third stars of tonight's matchup. Tonight's second star, I'm giving it to Nate Stevens. 29 out of 31 saves in the win. Melfort was 0-for-6 on the power play. Stevens was a big part of that. It was his best game of the season. He made a bunch of very big saves to keep the Red Wings in it, and he is very deserving of tonight's second star. And tonight's first star will go to Jace Harder. 2 goals, including the game winner. And said the first goal just caught McKechnie by surprise. You know, he was right at the sidewall, throws it towards net, goes through 5-hole. The second goal, though, the game winner, that was a beauty. I mean, dangled the defenseman, dangled the goalie, and put it in the net, and a very nice goal. Jace Harder, 20-year-old out of Lake Country, British Columbia, now has 4 goals and 3 assists for 7 points through 6 games. He is looking to be a very impactful player for the Red Wings. So, Doyle and Pierce are tonight's third stars. Nate Stevens is tonight's second star, and Jace Harder is tonight's first stars. 3 stars presented by Hendricks Law. So we'll wrap things up with your out-of-town scoreboard. 2 other games in action tonight in the SJHL. The Nipwin Hawks got a big 5-2 win on home ice over the Estevan Bruins. Of course, Nipwin not too far from here. Estevan got their first win of the season. They're 1-for-4 now. They got the win on home ice against the Nipwin Hawks back on Saturday. They took them down 7-3. So the Hawks getting a little measure of revenge on home ice. They beat Estevan 5-2. And the Warman Wolverines stay on top of the SJHL. This is the biggest from rags to riches story so far. The Warman Wolverines missed the playoffs last year. Obviously, it was their first year coming over from the Notre Dame Hounds. And yeah, you know, things obviously take a little time. And so far, they have just come out flying. They get a big 3-1 win on home ice against LaRonge Ice Wolves. They now improve to 5-1-0-2. They've had 2 shootout losses, both to the Melfort Mustangs, but they were able to pick up points in those. They now have 12 points on the season and sit comfortably in first of the SJHL. That is the wildest story coming out of the Saskatchewan Junior Hockey League so far. Warman Wolverines take down the LaRonge Ice Wolves 3-1 the final. Speaking of the Ice Wolves, your Weyburn Red Wings will be there on Friday night. They got a 2-game set against LaRonge Friday night and Saturday night, both at 7:30. Of course, keep tuned right here on Great Plains Ford Red Wing Radio, Country 106.7, starting at 7:15 p.m. with the pregame show. That does it. 4-2, the Weyburn Red Wings win. 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
2: Increasing cloudiness this evening with wind gusting to 40, easing up overnight with a low of plus 4. Tomorrow morning will be mostly cloudy before clearing up in the afternoon and a high of 18. And sunshine on Friday with a high of 23. I'm Natasha Weeb. 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
9: Increasing cloudiness this evening with wind gusting to 40, easing up overnight with a low of +4.

0: Morning will be mostly cloudy before clearing up in the afternoon and a high of 18. And sunshine on Friday with a high of 23. I'm Natasha Weeb. 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
5: Increasing cloudiness this evening with wind gusting to 40, easing up overnight with a low of plus 4. Tomorrow morning will be mostly cloudy before clearing up in the afternoon and a high of 18. And sunshine on Friday with a high of 23. I'm Natasha Weeb. 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
7: Increasing cloudiness this evening with wind gusting to 40, easing up overnight with a low of plus 4. Tomorrow morning will be mostly cloudy before clearing up in the afternoon and a high of 18. And sunshine on Friday with a high of 23. I'm Natasha Weeb. Find the area's official forecast and stream us anywhere on the Discover Weyburn app.
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0: this evening with a low of plus 5. Sunny tomorrow with a high of 23, and a mix of sun and clouds on Saturday with a high of 19. I'm Natasha Weeb. Find the area's official forecast and stream us anywhere on the Discover Weyburn app.
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3: Mostly cloudy this morning, clearing up in the afternoon with a high of 18. A few clouds moving in this evening with a low of plus 5. Sunny tomorrow with a high of 23. And a mix of sun and clouds on Saturday with a high of 19. I'm Natasha Weeb. 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
2: Mostly cloudy this morning, clearing up in the afternoon with a high of 18. A few clouds moving in this evening with a low of plus 5. Sunny tomorrow with a high of 23. And a mix of sun and clouds on Saturday with a high of 19. I'm Natasha Weeb. Find the area's official forecast and stream us anywhere on the Discover Weyburn app.
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0: evening with a low of plus 5. Sunny tomorrow with a high of 23. And a mix of sun and clouds on Saturday with a high of 19. I'm Natasha Weeb. 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
6: Mostly cloudy this morning, clearing up in the afternoon with a high of 18. A few clouds moving in this evening with a low of plus 5. Sunny tomorrow with a high of 23. And a mix of sun and clouds on Saturday with a high of 19. I'm Natasha Weeb. Find the area's official forecast and stream us anywhere on the Discover Weyburn app.
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4: Mostly cloudy this morning, clearing up in the afternoon with a high of 18. A few clouds moving in this evening with a low of plus 5. Sunny tomorrow with a high of 23, and a mix of sun and clouds on Saturday with a high of 19. I'm Natasha Weeb. 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
3: Mostly cloudy this morning, clearing up in the afternoon with a high of 18. A few clouds moving in this evening with a low of plus 5. Sunny tomorrow with a high of 23, and a mix of sun and clouds on Saturday with a high of 19. I'm Natasha Weeb. Find the area's official forecast and stream us anywhere on the Discover Weyburn app.
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0: 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Everybody's listening? Perfect. 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
2: Mostly cloudy this morning, clearing up in the afternoon with a high of 18. A few clouds moving in this evening with a low of plus 5. Sunny tomorrow with a high of 23. And a mix of sun and clouds on Saturday with a high of 19. I'm Natasha Weeb. 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

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Light the bonfire and call the girls. King and the Can and the Marlboro Man. Jack and Jim were a few good men. Where you learn how to kiss and cuss and fight too. Better watch out for the boys in blue. And all this small town, he said, she said. Ain't it funny how rumors spread? Like I know something y'all don't know. Man, that talk is getting old. You better mind your business, man. Watch your mouth. Before I have to knock that loud mouth out. I'm tired of talking, man. Y'all ain't listening. Them old dirt

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2: Mostly cloudy this morning, clearing up in the afternoon with a high of 18. A few clouds moving in this evening with a low of plus 5. Sunny tomorrow with a high of 23. And a mix of sun and clouds on Saturday with a high of 19. I'm Natasha Weeb. 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
5: Cloudy skies this morning, clearing this afternoon. We'll see a high of 18 degrees. A few clouds rolling in this evening with a low of plus 4. Clearing in the morning tomorrow with a high of 23. And a mix of sun and cloud on Saturday with a high of 19. 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
3: Cloudy skies this morning, clearing this afternoon. We'll see a high of 18 degrees. A few clouds rolling in this evening with a low of plus 4. Clearing in the morning tomorrow with a high of 23. And a mix of sun and cloud on Saturday with a high of 19. 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
1: Good morning. I'm Marna McManus. The Saskatchewan RCMP report collision fatalities have nearly doubled year over year this past summer, with 29 collisions resulting in 37 deaths in July and August alone. Traffic Services Operations Officer Inspector Lee Knielsen says these numbers are part of a rising trend.
2: Unsafe driving behaviors continue to have deadly consequences. Safe driving behaviors can save your life. We will continue to remove those unsafe drivers from our Saskatchewan roadways. But again, we need your help as well to stop this rise in fatal collisions.
1: Entering the fall and winter months, Knielsen says trends suggest there will be a decline in collisions. Still, he says police will continue to enforce driving laws and work to remove unsafe drivers from our roads. Saskatchewan students interested in a future in agriculture have a chance to put their ideas forward for scholarship money. Discover Weyburn's Larissa McEwen has more.
3: Applications are now open for the 2027 Agriculture Student Scholarships, with four scholarships available. The grand prize is $6,000, while three runner-up scholarships are worth $3,000 each. This year's theme focuses on solutions to challenges in agriculture. Students can explore ideas involving technological innovation, collaboration, public engagement, or education. Applicants need to submit either a three-minute video or 1,000-word essay, must be in grade 12 or have graduated within the past two school years, and plan to pursue agriculture-related post-secondary education in fall 2027. The deadline to apply is March 1st.
1: Will putting together a traditional Thanksgiving dinner also put pressure on your wallet? Dr. Sylvain Charlebois with Dalhousie University's Agri-Food Analytics Lab says if you're planning a turkey dinner this weekend, you should expect to pay more than you did a year ago.
4: We're expecting the Thanksgiving dinner to be about 10% more expensive.

0: expensive, and that's due to the bird being more expensive. The poultry sector has been under tremendous pressure in the last little while.
1: Part of the pressure, he says, is coming from higher fuel costs, with more consumers turning to poultry as other proteins remain expensive. The Saskatchewan Association of Broadcasters inducted Weyburn's Cam Burney into the Hall of Fame yesterday. Greg Happ knows Burney as a fellow hockey official, and he says the passion and attention to detail he brings to the ice carries into his successes across his life and career.
2: When I think of Cam, I think of a guy that just really engaged and really passionate about whatever he does. He's really community orientated. Everything he does to, you know, a really high standard.
1: 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For these stories and more, visit discoverweyburn.com.
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1: Her softball hub is bringing athletes from across southeast Saskatchewan to Weyburn for its first winter season. Co-founder Morgan Walters says the organization saw strong interest in its September tryouts, leading to four travel teams.
4: We have our winter travel teams, and so we held our tryouts for that in September, and we had a massive amount of kids that were interested in coming to our tryouts, and we ended up picking four teams. We have a 10U team, 12U, 14, and an 18U team.
1: Athletes are coming from communities including Estevan, Yorkton, Moose Jaw, Lumsden, and the Carnduff area. Travel teams will compete in U.S. tournaments this winter, while they also run training sessions in Weyburn every other Sunday through March. The Richardson Pioneer Weyburn Red Wings picking up a big road win last night, defeating the Melfort Mustangs 4-2 at the Northern Lights Place. Jackson Doyle got Weyburn on the board first, 7 minutes into the opening period, followed by Jace Harder's first of the night to build a quick two-goal lead. Melfort responded late in the first and tied it early in the second, but Harder answered just 1 minute later with his second goal of the game, which stood as the game winner. Callis Pierce sealed the victory with a late empty netter. Goaltender Nate Stevens was solid between the pipes, stopping 29 of 31 shots to earn the win as Weyburn improved to 4-3 on the season. The Red Wings are staying on the road today with a back-to-back series against the LaRonge Ice Wolves tomorrow and Saturday. Catch all the action live on Great Plains Ford, Red Wing Radio, Country 106.7. Voice of the Wings Dylan Fiesel will have the call, beginning with the pregame show both nights at 7:15.
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1: Cloud cover this morning, but clearing this afternoon. High 18. Becoming partly cloudy this evening. It's going down to +4 tonight. Clouds moving out again in the morning with a high of 23 for tomorrow. A mix of sun and cloud and a high of 19 on Saturday. Cloudy skies with a possibility of showers on Sunday with a high of 7. And rain for Thanksgiving Monday with a high of 6 degrees. 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

0: 106.7, good morning. I'm Alex Bacon. Dylan is on the road with the Wings, and they have a very busy schedule ahead of them, playing Melford, then LaRonge. This weekend is Thanksgiving. I can already smell the turkey in the air. This month, there is a lot happening around Weyburn. We got fall activities, Halloween events, fundraisers, volunteer opportunities, and so much more. We'll chat all about the events and shows to come right after some Dan and Shay.
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11: Cloudy skies this morning, clearing this afternoon. We'll see a high of 18 degrees. A few clouds rolling in this evening with a low of +4. Clearing in the morning tomorrow with a high of 23. And a mix of sun and cloud on Saturday with a high of 19. 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

0: Country 106.7, I'm Alex Bacon. That was Tennille Towns, Somebody's Daughter. The Weyburn Legion is bringing Patsy Cline to town Friday, October 16th, and there'll even be a special guest appearance from Dolly Parton. Now, it is October, but we're not getting that spooky. It is a tribute show. Doors open at 6:30. Showtime is at 8. Tickets are available online, or you can get them now at the Legion or the night of the show. If you get them now, you might even save a little bit of money. That sounds like so much fun. There is a lot to do in Weyburn this month. We're going to check out what's up with Weyburn right after Thomas Rhett.
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2: Thanksgiving dinner costing more this year than last year. We'll be hearing from Dr. Sylvain Charlebois with the Dalhousie University's Agri-Food Analytics Lab. And students hoping for a career in agriculture may be eligible for some scholarship money. Our own Larissa McEwen will have more on that in just a few. Stay tuned.
3: Hey folks, Tade here from Kings in Carlisle. It's officially Basic Girl Season in Carlisle. Grab your pumpkin spice whatever from Michael's Coffee Shop across the street, then head to Kings for the rest of the uniform. Cozy sweaters, new denim, fall jackets, and obviously the boots. Because you can't romanticize small town fall in last year's outfit. Michael's for the caffeine, Kings for the closet. We're Kings in Carlisle, where returns are never a problem.
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1: Good morning. I'm Marna McManus. 29 collisions resulting in 37 deaths on Saskatchewan roads in just July and August. Operations Officer for Saskatchewan RCMP

0: Traffic Services Inspector Lee Kinnelson says this is a year-over-year increase of around 50%. He says police need drivers' help in keeping the roads safe.
1: I'll boil it down to those four easy things that we all can do. Don't drive impaired. If you wonder if you're impaired, you probably are. When you drive, put away that cell phone, put your seatbelt on, and slow down.
0: In spite of temperatures falling and the possibility of snowy and icy conditions moving in, Kinnelson says RCMP expects collision numbers to decline as the majority of collisions occur during the summer. Kinnelson says RCMP officers will continue enforcement efforts to correct unsafe driving behavior. Students thinking about a career in agriculture are being given a chance to put their ideas in front of the industry and potentially pick up some scholarship money along the way. Here's Discover Weyburn's Larissa McEwen with more.
2: The 2027 Agriculture Student Scholarship is now open to Saskatchewan students planning to continue their education in the field. 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That leaves room for ideas around technology, education, collaboration, and how the industry connects with the public. There are four scholarships available, including a $6,000 grand prize and three awards worth $3,000 each. Students can enter with a 3-minute video or a 1,000-word essay. Applications are open until March 1st.
0: That Thanksgiving dinner may cost a little more this year, and food prices could keep climbing after the holiday as well. Dr. Sylvain Charlebois with Dalhousie University's Agri-Food Analytics Lab says higher diesel prices are putting pressure on the entire food supply chain.
3: Diesel is impacting everything, will impact everything in a grocery store. So that's why we're bracing for some higher prices down the road.
0: Charlebois says the connection between diesel and food prices remains strong, which could mean more pressure on grocery bills later this fall and into the winter. He says the tab for a family of four is expected to be about $300 higher. Cam Burney inducted into the Saskatchewan Broadcasting Hall of Fame yesterday. A key part of his broadcasting career was rooted in sports broadcasting, including being the play-by-play voice of the Weyburn Red Wings for 10 years. This continues in his involvement in local sports, particularly as a Level 3 hockey official. Kyle Hoyam has shared the ice with Burney as an official.
4: Cam always kept it fun. There was never a moment too big for Cam to not find the joy in it. He had our officiating back, no matter what. It was a real joy and honor to share the ice with Cam.
0: Hoyam says he grew up hearing Burney as the voice of the Wings, and he views officiating with him as a full circle moment. For these stories and more, visit discoverweyburn.com.
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0: Jace Harder leading the offensive charge last night as the Richardson Pioneer Weyburn Red Wings took care of business on the road, earning a 4-2 victory over the Melfort Mustangs. Weyburn jumped out to an early 2-0 advantage in the first period thanks to goals from Jackson Doyle and Harder. After Melfort rallied back to tie the game early in the second, Harder answered right back, scoring his fourth goal of the season just 60 seconds later to restore the Red Wings' lead for good. Callis Pierce capped off the night with an unassisted empty net goal in the final seconds. Weyburn's penalty kill was sharp, holding Melfort empty-handed on 6 power play opportunities, while Nate Stevens turned aside 29 shots in goal. Next up, the Wings travel to LaRonge for a 2-game weekend set against the Ice Wolves this Friday and Saturday. You can listen live on Great Plains Ford Red Wing Radio, Country 106.7, with Voice of the Wings Dylan Fiesel kicking off with a pregame show at 7:15. Her softball hub holding its first winter training session in Weyburn this past weekend as the organization gets its winter programming underway. Co-founder Morgan Walter says the program is designed to help athletes keep working on their softball skills.
6: Then our winter training program is for those athletes who maybe don't want to travel but are looking to, you know, fine-tune their skills, elevate their game, still stay active in the sport. And so with our winter training program, we have athletes as young as U9 all the way up until U17 who are involved with that program. It runs twice a month, every other Sunday in Weyburn.
0: She says each session focuses on a different area of the game. Her softball hub is also taking drop-ins for individual sessions.
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0: Cloud cover this morning, but clearing this afternoon. High 18. Becoming partly cloudy this evening. It's going down to +4 tonight. Clouds moving out again in the morning with a high of 23 for tomorrow. A mix of sun and cloud and a high of 19 on Saturday. Cloudy skies with a possibility of showers on Sunday with a high of 7. And rain for Thanksgiving Monday with a high of 6 degrees. We are gathering all the news of the day and delivering it directly into

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Country 106.7. I'm Alex Bacon. That was Thomas Rhett, Beautiful As You. I hope you're having an amazing start to your morning. We're going to check out with what's happening here in Weyburn right after Riley Green, Think As You Drunk.

0: Country 106.7. I'm Alex Bacon. That was Riley Green, Think As You Drunk. A little housekeeping before your day gets started. We're going to see what's happening here in Weyburn.
1: What's up, Weyburn? What's up?
0: Area 4 recycling pickup, Area 1 garbage pickup. The library also has a few events going on today. At 6:30, it's the Adult Book Club. And then at 4 o'clock, they're making glitter spiders for ages 6 to 10. Speaking of Halloween, there's events at the end of the month that you're going to want to mark down. We'll talk about those right after Brett Eldridge.
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0: Cloudy skies this morning, clearing this afternoon. We'll see a high of 18 degrees. A few clouds rolling in this evening with a low of plus 4. Clearing in the morning tomorrow with a high of 23. And a mix of sun and cloud on Saturday with a high of 19. 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

0: Country 106.7, I'm Alex Bacon. That was Kalsi Kulik, Cut Him Loose. Pumpkin Lane is back for its fifth year, October 30th. That evening, the trail by the dog park will be lined with jack-o'-lanterns, plus local businesses and organizations with activities, treats, and giveaways. You can actually be a part of it, too. They're looking for people to carve pumpkins to help fill that trail. Also, that's not the only Halloween event happening that night. We'll get right into that after some music from Luke Bryan and Dallas Smith.
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2: Weyburn's Cam Burney inducted into the Saskatchewan Broadcasting Hall of Fame yesterday. We'll be hearing from our current voice of the Wings, Dylan Fiesel, on the example Cam has set. And Inspector Nika Nelson with the Saskatchewan RCMP Traffic Services shares on the spiking numbers for collisions this summer. These stories and more in just a few short moments. 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
3: Prairie farmland values continue to move higher in the first half of 2026. Farm Credit Canada's mid-year report out yesterday shows Manitoba and Alberta both posted gains of 5.3%, while Saskatchewan farmland values increased 2.6%. Higher input costs, tighter margins, and trade uncertainty have made buyers more cautious, but demand remains strong for productive farmland. Agriculture.

0: Eastern Agri-Food Canada say the seed increase unit will continue to operate from both Indian Head and Saskatoon during the 2027 growing season as part of a one-year transition plan. Federal Agriculture Minister Heath MacDonald says the move will help ensure an orderly transfer of the program to the Saskatoon Research and Development Center in 2028. For Golden West, I'm Glendalee Allen Vossler.
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1: Good morning. I'm Marna McManus. July and August mark the time of year when collision numbers peak on Saskatchewan highways. This year, 29 collisions were reported, resulting in 37 deaths in those 2 months alone. Operations Officer for Saskatchewan RCMP Traffic Services, Inspector Lee Kinelson, says numbers are expected to decline now that fall has arrived.
2: Based on previous years, we expect a gradual reduction in the number of fatal collisions in the coming months, so leading into that fall and into that winter. And what we've seen in the past is, you know, people start to slow down, start to get to that routine, get to back to that normal.
1: Officers will still continue enforcement efforts, but Kinelson says they need drivers to help ensure safety on the Saskatchewan roadways. He says the four main points is to drive sober, put your cell phone away, wear a seatbelt, and slow down. Students in Saskatchewan with plans to study agriculture next year can apply now for a scholarship worth up to $6,000. Discover Weyburn's Larissa McEwen has the details.
3: The 2027 Agriculture Student Scholarships are accepting applications with

0: 4 awards available. 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That could include everything from technological innovation to finding new ways to educate or engage the public. The grand prize is $6,000, with 3 $3,000 runner-up awards also available. The scholarships are open to grade 12 students and recent graduates planning to pursue agriculture-related post-secondary education. Students have until March 1st to submit either a 3-minute video or a 1,000-word essay.
1: Will putting together a traditional Thanksgiving dinner also put the pressure on your wallet? Dr. Sylvain Charlebois with Dalhousie University's Agri-Food Analytics Lab says if you're planning a turkey dinner this weekend, you should expect to pay more than you did last year.
2: We are expecting the Thanksgiving dinner to be about 10% more expensive, and that's due to the bird being more expensive. The poultry sector has been under tremendous pressure in the last little while.
1: He says part of the pressure is coming from higher fuel costs. Weyburn's Cam Burney was inducted into the Saskatchewan Broadcasting Hall of Fame yesterday. It considered Burney's 30 years of broadcasting experience in Weyburn, as well as 10 years as play-by-play voice of the Weyburn Red Wings. Current voice of the Wings, Dylan Fiesel, says Cam's example has been instrumental to him as an up-and-coming broadcaster.
3: Just seeing Cam and the way he conducts himself through the lobby, and that was one of my biggest things that I learned too, that you can have the best play-by-play voice in the world, the best goal calls, but how you conduct yourself in the community is truly what matters, and it's how people will remember you.
1: Burney began his career in Weyburn as a news announcer and morning show co-host before moving into a leadership position with Golden West. For these stories and more, visit discoverweyburn.com.
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1: Her softball hub is bringing athletes from across southeast Saskatchewan to Weyburn for its first winter season. Co-founder Morgan Walters says the organization saw strong interest in its September tryouts, leading to 4 travel teams.
5: We have our winter travel teams, and so we held our tryouts for that in September, and we had a massive amount of kids that were interested in coming to our tryouts, and we ended up picking 4 teams. We have a 10U team, 12U, 14, and an 18U team.
1: Athletes are coming from communities including Estevan, Yorkton, Moose Jaw, Lumsden, and the Carnduff area. Travel teams will compete in U.S. tournaments this winter, while they also run training sessions in Weyburn every other Sunday through March. The Richardson Pioneer Weyburn Red Wings picking up a big road win last night, defeating the Melfort Mustangs 4-2 at the Northern Lights Palace. Jackson Doyle got Weyburn on the board first, 7 minutes into the opening period, followed by Jace Harder's first of the night to build a quick 2-goal lead. Melfort responded late in the first and tied it early in the second, but Harder answered just 1 minute later with his 2nd goal of the game, which stood as the game winner. Callis Pierce sealed the victory with a late empty netter. Goaltender Nate Stevens was solid between the pipes, stopping 29 of 31 shots to earn the win as Weyburn improved to 4-3 on the season. The Red Wings are staying on the road today with a back-to-back series against the LaRonge Ice Wolves tomorrow and Saturday. Catch all the action live on Great Plains Ford, Red Wing Radio, Country 106.7. Voice of the Wings, Dylan Fiesel, will have the call, beginning with the pregame show both nights at 7:15.
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1: Cloud cover this morning, but clearing this afternoon, high 18. Becoming partly cloudy this evening. It's going down to +4 tonight. Clouds moving out again in the morning with a high of 23 for tomorrow. A mix of sun and cloud and a high of 19 on Saturday. Cloudy skies with a possibility of showers on Sunday with a high of 7, and rain for Thanksgiving Monday with a high of 6 degrees. 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

0: Kane Brown, backseat driver, Country 106.7. Good morning, I'm Alex Bacon. Here's the second half of your October 30th Halloween plan. Pumpkin Lane runs from 5:30 until 8. Then the Tommy Douglas Center is showing my favorite Halloween movie, Hocus Pocus. Doors open at 6:20. The movie starts at 7. Instead of regular admission, they're asking people to bring cash or a food donation for the Weyburn Food Bank. There's also a canteen on site, so you could do Pumpkin Lane, catch a Halloween movie, and support the food bank all in one evening. And if that still isn't spooky enough for you, wait till you hear what Heritage Village is doing the next night.
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5: Cloudy skies this morning, clearing this afternoon. We'll see a high of 18 degrees. A few clouds rolling in this evening with a low of plus 4. Clearing in the morning tomorrow with a high of 23. And a mix of sun and cloud on Saturday with a high of 19. 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

0: Josh Ross on A Different Night, Country 106.7. It's Alex Bacon. Here is a spooky way to spend your Halloween. Heritage Village is hosting a paranormal investigation with Canadian Paranormal Expedition. There's three levels of bravery. From 4 until 7, ages 12 and up will go. 7:30 till 10:30 is 16 and up. And then from 11 at night till 2 in the morning is adults only. Check out more information on Discover Weyburn and also keep up on important updates like e-bike safety. We'll chat more about that after we celebrate some birthdays.
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1: Good morning. I'm Marna McManus. The Saskatchewan RCMP report collision fatalities have nearly doubled year over year this past summer, with 29 collisions resulting in 37 deaths in July and August alone. Traffic Services Operation Officer Inspector Nika Nelson says these numbers are part of a rising trend.
2: Unsafe driving behaviors continue to have deadly consequences. Safe driving behaviors can save your life. We will continue to remove those unsafe drivers from our Saskatchewan roadways. But again, we need your help as well to stop this rise in fatal collisions.
1: Entering the fall and winter months, Nielsen says trends suggest there will be a decline in collisions. Still, he says police will continue to enforce driving laws and work to remove unsafe drivers from our roads. Saskatchewan students interested in a future in agriculture have a chance to put their ideas forward for scholarship money. Discover Weyburn's Larissa McEwen has more.
3: Applications are now open for the 2027 Agriculture Student Scholarships, with four scholarships available. The grand prize is $6,000, while three runner-up scholarships are worth $3,000 each. This year's theme focuses on solutions to challenges in agriculture. Students can explore ideas involving technological innovation, collaboration, public engagement, or education. Applicants need to submit either a three-minute video or 1,000-word essay, must be in grade 12 or have graduated within the past two school years, and plan to pursue agriculture-related post-secondary education in fall 2027. The deadline to apply is March 1st.
1: Will putting together a traditional Thanksgiving dinner also put pressure on your wallet? Dr. Sylvain Charlebois with Dalhousie University's Agri-Food Analytics Lab says if you're planning a turkey dinner this weekend, you should expect to pay more than you did a year ago.
4: We are expecting the Thanksgiving dinner to be about 10% more expensive, and that's due to the bird being more expensive. The poultry sector has been under tremendous pressure in the last little while.
1: Part of the pressure, he says, is coming from higher fuel costs, with more consumers turning to poultry as other proteins remain expensive. The Saskatchewan Association of Broadcasters inducted Weyburn's Cam Burney into the Hall of Fame yesterday. Greg Happ knows Burney as a fellow hockey official, and he says the passion and attention to detail he brings to the ice carries into his successes across his life and career.
5: When I think of Cam, I think of a guy that just really engaged and really passionate about whatever he does. He's really community orientated. Everything he does to, you know, a really high standard.
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1: Jace Harder leading the offensive charge last night as the Richardson Pioneer Weyburn Red Wings took care of business on the road, earning a 4-2 victory over the Melfort Mustangs. Weyburn jumped out to an early 2-0 advantage in the first period thanks to goals from Jackson Doyle and Harder. After Melfort rallied back to tie the game early in the second, Harder answered right back, scoring his fourth goal of the season just 60 seconds later to restore the Red Wings' lead for good. Callis Pierce capped off the night with an unassisted empty net goal in the final seconds. Weyburn's penalty kill was short.

0: Sharp holding Melford empty-handed on 6 power play opportunities, while Nate Stevens turned aside 29 shots in goal. Next up, the Wings travel to LaRonge for a 2-game weekend set against the Ice Wolves this Friday and Saturday. You can listen live on Great Plains Ford, Red Wing Radio, Country 106.7, with Voice of the Wings Dylan Fiesel kicking off with a pregame show at 7:15. Her softball hub holding its first winter training session in Weyburn this past weekend as the organization gets its winter programming underway. Co-founder Morgan Walter says the program is designed to help athletes keep working on their softball skills.
1: Then our winter training program is for those athletes who maybe don't want to travel but are looking to, you know, fine-tune their skills, elevate their game, still stay active in the sport. And so with our winter training program, we have athletes as young as U9 all the way up until U17 who are involved with that program. It runs twice a month, every other Sunday in Weyburn.
0: She says each session focuses on a different area of the game. Her softball hub is also taking drop-ins for individual sessions.
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0: Cloud cover this morning, but clearing this afternoon, high 18. Becoming partly cloudy this evening. It's going down to +4 tonight. Clouds moving out again in the morning with a high of 23 for tomorrow. A mix of sun and cloud and a high of 19 on Saturday. Cloudy skies with a possibility of showers on Sunday with a high of 7. And rain for Thanksgiving Monday with a high of 6 degrees. We're gathering all the news of the day and delivering it directly into your inbox. 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

Country 106.7. Good morning. I'm Alex Bacon. I hope you're having an amazing start to your day. October is a busy month here around Weyburn. We have a ton of events going on. We also have some very special birthdays to celebrate. Right after Ella Langley, Love and Life Again.

0: Country 106.7, I'm Alex Bacon. That was Ella Langley, Lovin' Life Again. Here's a look at some famous birthdays today. And of course, we have a few local celebrities celebrating as well. Simon Cowell is 68 today. Louis Capaldi is 31. Over to our local celebrities. Happy 44th birthday to Mauricia Johnson from Darren, Cara, and Patrick. Happy 37th birthday to Curtis Robertson from Connor, Scarlett, Marcy, and Topper. Happy 4th birthday to Asher McKenzie from Grandma and Grandpa. Happy 8th birthday to Ariana Carter from Amy, Ernie, Uncle Nanny, Ozzy, Mariah, and Grayson. Happy birthday from all of us here. We hope you have a fantastic day. If you know someone celebrating a birthday or an anniversary, let us know. We'd love to help you celebrate them.
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4: Cloudy skies this morning, clearing this afternoon. We'll see a high of 18 degrees. A few clouds rolling in this evening with a low of plus 4. Clearing in the morning tomorrow with a high of 23. And a mix of sun and cloud on Saturday with a high of 19. 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

0: Zach McPhee, The Way I Know You Now, Country 106.7. Hey, it's Alex Bacon. If there's an e-bike rider in your house, this is probably worth talking about over breakfast. The Weyburn Police have been dealing with complaints involving e-bikes around the community. The big thing is to remember an e-bike doesn't give you a free pass when you're out riding in the city. You still have to be aware of traffic, pedestrians, and everyone else sharing the space. They're becoming more common around Weyburn, especially with younger riders. Stay up to date on everything in Weyburn by checking out our website or downloading the free app. We also have a very exciting event going on right now. More on that right after Old Dominion.
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2: 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We'll be hearing from Dr. Sylvain Charlebois with the Dalhousie University's Agri-Food Analytics Lab. And students hoping for a career in agriculture may be eligible for some scholarship money. Our own Larissa McEwen will have more on that in just a few. Stay tuned.
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1: Good morning. I'm Marna McManus. 29 collisions resulting in 37 deaths on Saskatchewan roads in just July and August. Operations Officer for Saskatchewan RCMP Traffic Services, Inspector Lee Kinnelson, says this is a year-over-year increase of around 50%. He says police need drivers' help in keeping the roads safe.
2: I'll boil it down to those four easy things that we all can do. Don't drive impaired. If you wonder if you're impaired, you probably are. When you drive, put away that cell phone, put your seatbelt on, and slow down.
1: In spite of temperatures falling and the possibility of snowy and icy conditions moving in, Kinnelson says RCMP expects collision numbers to decline as the majority of collisions occur during the summer. Kinnelson says RCMP officers will continue enforcement efforts to correct unsafe driving behavior. Students thinking about a career in agriculture are being given a chance to put their ideas in front of the industry and potentially pick up some scholarship money along the way. Here's Discover Weyburn's Larissa McEwen with more.
3: The 2027 Agriculture Student Scholarship is now open to Saskatchewan students planning to continue their education in the field. 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That leaves room for ideas around technology, education, collaboration, and how the industry connects with the public. There are four scholarships available, including a $6,000 grand prize and three awards worth $3,000 each. Students can enter with a three-minute video or a 1,000-word essay. Applications are open until March 1st.
1: That Thanksgiving dinner may cost a little more this year, and food prices could keep climbing after the holiday as well. Dr. Sylvain Charlebois with Dalhousie University's Agri-Food Analytics Lab says higher diesel prices are putting pressure on the entire food supply chain.
4: Diesel is impacting everything, will impact everything in a grocery store. So that's why we're bracing for some higher prices down the road.
1: Charlebois says the connection between diesel and food prices remains strong, which could mean more pressure on grocery bills later this fall and into the winter. He says the tab for a family of four is expected to be about $300 higher. Cam Burney inducted into the Saskatchewan Broadcasting Hall of Fame yesterday. A key part of his broadcasting career was rooted in sports broadcasting, including being the play-by-play voice of the Weyburn Red Wings for 10 years. This continues in his involvement in local sports, particularly as a Level 3 hockey official. Kyle Hoyam has shared the ice with Burney as an official.
5: Cam always, always kept it fun. There was never a moment too big for Cam to not find the joy in it. He had our officiating back, no matter what. It was a real joy and honor to share the ice with Cam.
1: Hoyam says he grew up hearing Burney as the voice of the Wings, and he views officiating with him as a full circle moment. For these stories and more, visit discoverweyburn.com.
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1: Her Softball Hub is bringing athletes from across Southeast Saskatchewan to Weyburn for its first winter season. Co-founder Morgan Walters says the organization saw strong interest in its September tryouts, leading to four travel teams.
6: We have our winter travel teams, and so we held our tryouts for that in September, and we had a massive amount of kids that were interested in coming to our tryouts, and we ended up picking four teams. We have a 10U team, 12U, 14, and an 18U team.
1: Athletes are coming from communities including Estevan, Yorkton, Moose Jaw, Lumsden, and the Carnduff area. Travel teams will compete in U.S. tournaments this winter, while they also run training sessions in Weyburn every other Sunday through March. The Richardson Pioneer Weyburn Red Wings picking up a big road win last night, defeating the Melfort Mustangs 4-2 at the Northern Lights Palace. Jackson Doyle got Weyburn on the board first, 7 minutes into the opening period, followed by Jace Harder's first of the night to build a quick two-goal lead. Melfort responded late in the first and tied it early in the second, but Harder answered just 1 minute later with his second goal of the game, which stood as the game winner. Callis Pierce sealed the victory with a late empty netter. Goaltender Nate Stevens was solid between the pipes, stopping 29 of 31 shots to earn the win as Weyburn improved to 4-3 on the season. The Red Wings are staying on the road today with a back-to-back series against the LaRonge Ice Wolves tomorrow and Saturday. Catch all the action live.

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0: Cloud cover this morning, but clearing this afternoon, high 18. Becoming partly cloudy this evening. It's going down to plus 4 tonight. Clouds moving out again in the morning with a high of 23 for tomorrow. A mix of sun and cloud and a high of 19 on Saturday. Cloudy skies with a possibility of showers on Sunday with a high of 7. And rain for Thanksgiving Monday with a high of 6 degrees. We're gathering all the news of the day and delivering it directly into your inbox. 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

0: 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I'm Alex Bacon. Classroom of the Month is back. 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We'll chat more about them right after Zach Top.
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6: Cloudy skies this morning, clearing this afternoon. We'll see a high of 18 degrees. A few clouds rolling in this evening with a low of plus 4. Clearing in the morning tomorrow with a high of 23. And a mix of sun and cloud on Saturday with a high of 19. 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

0: 106.7, I'm Alex Bacon. That was Owen Rieglin, Tale in This Town. The annual WCS Fall Supper is back October 21st from 5 until 7. They will also have entertainment courtesy of the WCS music programs. Anytime there's a chance I don't have to cook, I am all for it. Find more information on Discover Weyburn to check out more turkey dinners coming up. We're going to check out what's happening here in Weyburn right after some music from Chris Jansen, Tyler Joe Miller, and Riley Green.
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2: Weyburn's Cam Burney inducted into the Saskatchewan Broadcasting Hall of Fame yesterday. We'll be hearing from our current voice of the Wings, Dylan Fiesel, on the example Cam has set. And Inspector Nika Nelson with the Saskatchewan RCMP Traffic Services shares on the spiking numbers for collisions this summer. 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
2: Good morning. I'm Marna McManus. July and August mark the time of year when collision numbers peak on Saskatchewan highways. This year, 29 collisions were reported, resulting in 37 deaths in those 2 months alone. Operations Officer for Saskatchewan RCMP Traffic Services, Inspector Lee Kinnelson, says numbers are expected to decline now that fall has arrived.
3: Based on previous years, we expect a gradual reduction in the number of fatal collisions in the coming months, so leading into that fall and into that winter. And what we've seen in the past is, you know, people start to slow down, start to get to that routine, get to back to that normal.
2: Officers will still continue enforcement efforts, but Kinnelson says they need drivers to help ensure safety on the Saskatchewan roadways. He says the four main points is to drive sober, put your cell phone away, wear a seatbelt, and slow down. Students in Saskatchewan with plans to study agriculture next year can apply now for a scholarship worth up to $6,000. Discover Weyburn's Larissa McEwen has the details.

0: The 2027 Agriculture Student Scholarships are accepting applications with 4 awards available. The program is putting the focus on ideas this year, asking students to come up with solutions to challenges facing agriculture. That could include everything from technological innovation to finding new ways to educate or engage the public. The grand prize is $6,000, with 3 $3,000 runner-up awards also available. The scholarships are open to grade 12 students and recent graduates planning to pursue agriculture-related post-secondary education. Students have until March 1st to submit either a 3-minute video or a 1,000-word essay.
1: Will putting together a traditional Thanksgiving dinner also put the pressure on your wallet? Dr. Sylvain Charlebois with Dalhousie University's Agri-Food Analytics Lab says if you're planning a turkey dinner this weekend, you should expect to pay more than you did last year.
2: We are expecting the Thanksgiving dinner to be about 10% more expensive, and that's due to the bird being more expensive. The poultry sector has been under tremendous pressure in the last little while.
1: He says part of the pressure is coming from higher fuel costs. Weyburn's Cam Burney was inducted into the Saskatchewan Broadcasting Hall of Fame yesterday. It considered Burney's 30 years of broadcasting experience in Weyburn, as well as 10 years as play-by-play voice of the Weyburn Red Wings. Current voice of the Wings, Dylan Fiesel, says Cam's example has been instrumental to him as an up-and-coming broadcaster.
3: Just seeing Cam and the way he conducts himself through the lobby, and that was one of my biggest things that I learned too, that you can have the best play-by-play voice in the world, the best goal calls, but how you conduct yourself in the community is truly what matters, and it's how people will remember you.
1: Burney began his career in Weyburn as a news announcer and morning show co-host before moving into a leadership position with Golden West. For these stories and more, visit discoverweyburn.com.
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1: Jace Harder leading the offensive charge last night as the Richardson Pioneer Weyburn Red Wings took care of business on the road, earning a 4-2 victory over the Melfort Mustangs. Weyburn jumped out to an early 2-0 advantage in the first period thanks to goals from Jackson Doyle and Harder. After Melfort rallied back to tie the game early in the second, Harder answered right back, scoring his 4th goal of the season just 60 seconds later to restore the Red Wings' lead for good. Callis Pierce capped off the night with an unassisted empty net goal in the final seconds. Weyburn's penalty kill was sharp, holding Melfort empty-handed on 6 power play opportunities, while Nate Stevens turned aside 29 shots in goal. Next up, the Wings travel to LaRonge for a 2-game weekend set against the Ice Wolves this Friday and Saturday. You can listen live on Great Plains Ford Red Wing Radio, Country 106.7, with Voice of the Wings Dylan Fiesel kicking off with a pregame show at 7:15. Her softball hub holding its first winter training session in Weyburn this past weekend as the organization gets its winter programming underway. Co-founder Morgan Walter says the program is designed to help athletes keep working on their softball skills.
5: Then our winter training program is for those athletes who maybe don't want to travel but are looking to, you know, fine-tune their skills, elevate their game, still stay active in the sport. And so with our winter training program, we have athletes as young as U9 all the way up until U17 who are involved with that program. It runs twice a month, every other Sunday in Weyburn.
1: She says each session focuses on a different area of the game. Her softball hub is also taking drop-ins for individual sessions.
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1: Cloud cover this morning, but clearing this afternoon. High 18. Becoming partly cloudy this evening. It's going down to +4 tonight. Clouds moving out again in the morning with a high of 23 for tomorrow. A mix of sun and cloud and a high of 19 on Saturday. Cloudy skies with a possibility of showers on Sunday with a high of 7 and rain for Thanksgiving Monday with a high of 6 degrees. We're gathering all the news of the day and delivering it directly into your inbox. 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

0: 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I'm Alex Bacon. A little housekeeping before your day gets started. We're going to check out what's happening in Weyburn.
1: What's up, Weyburn? What's up?
0: 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The library has a few events going on today as well. 6:30 adult book club. 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Speaking of fall festivities, there's plenty of those over on Discover Weyburn, so stay up to date. This week is also Fire Prevention Week. 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
8: Cloudy skies this morning, clearing this afternoon. We'll see a high of 18 degrees. A few clouds rolling in this evening with a low of plus 4. Clearing in the morning tomorrow with a high of 23. And a mix of sun and cloud on Saturday with a high of 19. 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

0: 1067. I'm Alex Bacon. That was Megan Patrick, Your Daddy Smile. It's Fire Prevention Week, October 4th through 10th, and the Weyburn Fire Department has been visiting local classrooms to talk to kids about fire safety. We got the chance to talk to Fire Chief Mike Woke, and one of the big topics is something almost every one of us has sitting somewhere in the house right now. Lithium-ion batteries. Phones, laptops, rechargeable tools, e-bikes. We use these batteries constantly. Later this morning, we'll get more into what you should actually be watching for when you're charging them. 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
1: Good morning. I'm Marna McManus. The Saskatchewan RCMP report collision fatalities have nearly doubled year over year this past summer, with 29 collisions resulting in 37 deaths in July and August alone. Traffic Services Operation Officer Inspector Nick Nelson says these numbers are part of a rising trend.
2: Unsafe driving behaviors continue to have deadly consequences. Safe driving behaviors can save your life. We will continue to remove those unsafe drivers from our Saskatchewan roadways. But again, we need your help as well to stop this rise in fatal collisions.
1: Entering the fall and winter months, Nelson says trends suggest there will be a decline in collisions. Still, he says police will continue to enforce driving laws and work to remove unsafe drivers from our roads. Saskatchewan students interested in a future in agriculture.

0: 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Discover Weyburn's Larissa McEwen has more.
1: Applications are now open for the 2027 Agriculture Student Scholarships with 4 scholarships available. The grand prize is $6,000, while 3 runner-up scholarships are worth $3,000 each. This year's theme focuses on solutions to challenges in agriculture. Students can explore ideas involving technological innovation, collaboration, public engagement, or education. Applicants need to submit either a 3-minute video or 1,000-word essay, must be in grade 12 or have graduated within the past 2 school years, and plan to pursue agriculture-related post-secondary education in fall 2027. The deadline to apply is March 1st.
0: Will putting together a traditional Thanksgiving dinner also put pressure on your wallet? Dr. Sylvain Charlebois with Dalhousie University's Agri-Food Analytics Lab says if you're planning a turkey dinner this weekend, you should expect to pay more than you did a year ago.
2: We are expecting the Thanksgiving dinner to be about 10% more expensive, and that's due to the bird being more expensive. The poultry sector has been under tremendous pressure in the last little while.
0: Part of the pressure, he says, is coming from higher fuel costs, with more consumers turning to poultry as other proteins remain expensive. The Saskatchewan Association of Broadcasters inducted Weyburn's Cam Burney into the Hall of Fame yesterday. Greg Happ knows Burney as a fellow hockey official, and he says the passion and attention to detail he brings to the ice carries into his successes across his life and career.
3: When I think of Cam, I think of a guy that just really engaged and really passionate about whatever he does. He's really community orientated. Everything he does to, a really high standard.
0: Alongside 30 years with Golden West Radio here in Weyburn, Burney was the play-by-play voice of the Weyburn Red Wings from 1996 to 2006, where he was named the SJHL Media Member of the Year the same year he called the historic 2005 RBC Cup Final. For these stories and more, visit discoverweyburn.com.
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0: Her softball hub is bringing athletes from across southeast Saskatchewan to Weyburn for its first winter season. Co-founder Morgan Walters says the organization saw strong interest in its September tryouts, leading to 4 travel teams.
5: We have our winter travel teams, and so we held our tryouts for that in September, and we had a massive amount of kids that were interested in coming to our tryouts, and we ended up picking 4 teams. We have a 10U team, 12U, 14, and an 18U team.
0: Athletes are coming from communities including Estevan, Yorkton, Moose Jaw, Lumsden, and the Carnduff area. Travel teams will compete in U.S. tournaments this winter, while they also run training sessions in Weyburn every other Sunday through March. The Richardson Pioneer Weyburn Red Wings picking up a big road win last night, defeating the Melfort Mustangs 4-2 at the Northern Lights Palace. Jackson Doyle got Weyburn on the board first, 7 minutes into the opening period, followed by Jace Harder's first of the night to build a quick 2-goal lead. Melfort responded late in the first and tied it early in the second, but Harder answered just 1 minute later with his 2nd goal of the game, which stood as the game winner. Callis Pierce sealed the victory with a late empty netter. Goaltender Nate Stevens was solid between the pipes, stopping 29 of 31 shots to earn the win as Weyburn improved to 4-3 on the season. The Red Wings are staying on the road today with a back-to-back series against the LaRonge Ice Wolves tomorrow and Saturday. Catch all the action live on Great Plains Ford, Red Wing Radio, Country 106.7. Voice of the Wings Dylan Fiesel will have the call, beginning with the pregame show both nights at 7:15.
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0: Cloud cover this morning, but clearing this afternoon. High 18. Becoming partly cloudy this evening. It's going down to +4 tonight. Clouds moving out again in the morning with a high of 23 for tomorrow. A mix of sun and cloud and a high of 19 on Saturday. Cloudy skies with a possibility of showers on Sunday with a high of 7, and rain for Thanksgiving Monday with a high of 6 degrees. 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

0: Country 106.7, Alex Bacon. That was Cameron Whitcomb, Kingdom of Fear. Think about how many things you charge in a normal week. Your phone, laptop, power tools, maybe an e-bike. If a battery is damaged, getting unusually hot, swelling, or doing something that just doesn't look right, don't ignore it. And while we're thinking about fire safety this week, test your smoke alarms too. On that note, we also got to check out the brand new hospital here in Weyburn. We'll continue this chat right after one of my favorites, Chris Stapleton.
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6: Cloudy skies this morning, clearing this afternoon. We'll see a high of 18 degrees. A few clouds rolling in this evening with a low of plus 4. Clearing in the morning tomorrow with a high of 23. And a mix of sun and cloud on Saturday with a high of 19. 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

Country 106.7. I'm Alex Bacon. We got some music coming up from Braden King. We'll also be talking about the General Hospital that's scheduled to open up right after Luke Combs, Back in the Saddle.

0: Brayden King, we got beer. Country 106.7. Good morning. I'm Alex Bacon. Here's a pretty major date coming up for Weyburn. The new General Hospital is scheduled to welcome its first patients November 1st. We're less than a month away from that transition actually happening, but it's a huge change for healthcare in Weyburn and something we'll continue hearing more about as November 1st gets closer. We have some music coming up from John Party and the Prairie States.
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9: 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Before the sun comes up, the trucks are already rolling, heading to the field, heading to the patch, heading across town, heading wherever the day demands. And later, they'll become hockey haulers, grocery getters, and road trip machines. Around here, life moves on four wheels.

0: remediation needs, stop in to talk to one of their knowledgeable staff today to get your project started right.
1: Cloudy skies this morning, clearing this afternoon. We'll see a high of 18 degrees. A few clouds rolling in this evening with a low of plus 4. Clearing in the morning tomorrow with a high of 23. And a mix of sun and cloud on Saturday with a high of 19. 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

0: 96.7 Alex Bacon. That was the Prairie States Feels Like Forever. Waven Wrestling starts its new season Tuesday, October 13th, and registration is open for ages 5 through 17. So if your kid has been curious about it or would just like to try it out, you get 2 free days to do that. Thanksgiving weekend also gives you a few days to look into it before things get underway Tuesday. There are plenty of fall activities happening. We'll talk more about some of them right after this.
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1: Good morning. I'm Marna McManus. 29 collisions resulting in 37 deaths on Saskatchewan roads in just July and August. Operations Officer for Saskatchewan RCMP Traffic Services, Inspector Lee Kinnelson, says this is a year-over-year increase of around 50%. He says police need drivers' help in keeping the roads safe.
2: I'll boil it down to those four easy things that we all can do. Don't drive impaired. If you wonder if you're impaired, you probably are. When you drive, put away that cell phone, put your seatbelt on, and slow down.
1: In spite of temperatures falling and the possibility of snowy and icy conditions moving in, Kinnelson says RCMP expects collision numbers to decline as the majority of collisions occur during the summer. Kinnelson says RCMP officers will continue enforcement efforts to correct unsafe driving behavior. Students thinking about a career in agriculture are being given a chance to put their ideas in front of the industry and potentially pick up some scholarship money along the way. Here's Discover Weyburn's Larissa McEwen with more.
3: The 2027 Agriculture Student Scholarship is now open to Saskatchewan students planning to continue their education in the field. 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That leaves room for ideas around technology, education, collaboration, and how the industry connects with the public. There are four scholarships available, including a $6,000 grand prize and three awards worth $3,000 each. Students can enter with a three-minute video or a 1,000-word essay. Applications are open until March 1st.
1: That Thanksgiving dinner may cost a little more this year, and food prices could keep climbing after the holiday as well. Dr. Sylvain Charlebois with Dalhousie University's Agri-Food

0: Food Analytics Lab says higher diesel prices are putting pressure on the entire food supply chain.
1: Diesel is impacting everything, will impact everything in a grocery store. So that's why we're bracing for some higher prices down the road.
0: Charlebois says the connection between diesel and food prices remains strong, which could mean more pressure on grocery bills later this fall and into the winter. He says the tab for a family of four is expected to be about $300 higher. Cam Burney inducted into the Saskatchewan Broadcasting Hall of Fame yesterday. A key part of his broadcasting career was rooted in sports broadcasting, including being the play-by-play voice of the Weyburn Red Wings for 10 years. This continues in his involvement in local sports, particularly as a Level 3 hockey official. Kyle Hoyam has shared the ice with Burney as an official.
2: Cam always kept it fun. There was never a moment too big for Cam to not find the joy in it. He had our officiating back, no matter what. It was a real joy and honor to share the ice with Cam.
0: Hoyam says he grew up hearing Burney as the voice of the Wings, and he views officiating with him as a full circle moment. For these stories and more, visit discoverweyburn.com.
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0: Jace Harder leading the offensive charge last night as the Richardson Pioneer Weyburn Red Wings took care of business on the road, earning a 4-2 victory over the Melfort Mustangs. Weyburn jumped out to an early 2-0 advantage in the first period thanks to goals from Jackson Doyle and Harder. After Melfort rallied back to tie the game early in the second, Harder answered right back, scoring his fourth goal of the season just 60 seconds later to restore the Red Wings' lead for good. Callis Pierce capped off the night with an unassisted empty net goal in the final seconds. Weyburn's penalty kill was sharp, holding Melfort empty-handed on 6 power play opportunities, while Nate Stevens turned aside 29 shots in goal. Next up, the Wings travel to LaRonge for a 2-game weekend set against the Ice Wolves this Friday and Saturday. You can listen live on Great Plains Ford, Red Wing Radio, Country 106.7, with Voice of the Wings Dylan Fiesel kicking off with a pregame show at 7:15. Her softball hub holding its first winter training session in Weyburn this past weekend as the organization gets its winter programming underway. Co-founder Morgan Walter says the program is designed to help athletes keep working on their softball skills.
4: Then our winter training program is for those athletes who maybe don't want to travel but are looking to, you know, fine-tune their skills, elevate their game, still stay active in the sport. And so with our winter training program, we have athletes as young as U9 all the way up until U17 who are involved with that program. It runs twice a month, every other Sunday in Weyburn.
0: She says each session focuses on a different area of the game. Her softball hub is also taking drop-ins for individual sessions.
3: Now, discover Weyburn weather.
0: Cloud cover this morning, but clearing this afternoon. High 18. Becoming partly cloudy this evening. It's going down to +4 tonight. Clouds moving out again in the morning with a high of 23 for tomorrow. A mix of sun and cloud and a high of 19 on Saturday. Cloudy skies with a possibility of showers on Sunday with a high of 7 and rain for Thanksgiving Monday with a high of 6 degrees. We're gathering all the news of the day and delivering it directly into your inbox. 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

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Hey, it's Alex Bacon. Just after 10 o'clock, we got some music coming up from Shaboozy and High Valley right after Clint Black, Killin' Time.

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1: Do we get a prize?
0: Obviously. You could win lunch from Boston Pizza for everyone in your class. 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
7: Cloudy skies this morning, clearing this afternoon. We'll see a high of 18 degrees. A few clouds rolling in this evening with a low of plus 4. Clearing in the morning tomorrow with a high of 23. And a mix of sun and cloud on Saturday with a high of 19. 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
7: Cloudy skies this morning, clearing this afternoon. We'll see a high of 18 degrees. A few clouds rolling in this evening with a low of plus 4. Clearing in the morning tomorrow with a high of 23. And a mix of sun and cloud on Saturday with a high of 19. 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

0: Country 106.7. I'm Alex Bacon. That was Dean Brody, Whiskey in a Teacup. Pumpkin Lane returns Friday, October 30th from 5:30 until 8. There'll be hundreds of community carved pumpkins lighting the trail. 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It's free and family-friendly. Pumpkin drop-off happens from 1 until 3 that afternoon if you would like to contribute one to the trail. That's definitely one of the October dates worth saving. We have a lot more activities and fall events right after this.
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2: Weyburn's Cam Burney inducted into the Saskatchewan Broadcasting Hall of Fame yesterday. We'll be hearing from our current voice of the Wings, Dylan Fiesel, on the example Cam has set. And Inspector Nika Nelson with the Saskatchewan RCMP Traffic Services shares on the spiking numbers for collisions this summer. 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
1: Good morning. I'm Marna McManus. July and August mark the time of year when collision numbers peak on Saskatchewan highways. This year, 29 collisions were reported, resulting in 37 deaths in those 2 months alone. Operations Officer for Saskatchewan RCMP Traffic Services, Inspector Lee Kinelson, says numbers are expected to decline now that fall has arrived.
2: Based on previous years, we expect a gradual reduction in the number of fatal collisions in the coming months, so leading into that fall and into that winter. And what we've seen in the past is, you know, people start to slow down, start to get to that routine, get to back to that normal.
1: Officers will still continue enforcement efforts, but Kinelson says they need drivers to help ensure safety on the Saskatchewan roadways. He says the four main points is to drive sober, put your cell phone away, wear a seatbelt, and slow down. Students in Saskatchewan with plans to study agriculture next year can apply now for a scholarship worth up to $6,000. Discover Weyburn's Larissa McEwen has the details.
3: The 2027 Agriculture Student Scholarships are accepting applications with four awards available. The program is putting the focus on ideas this year, asking students to come up with solutions to challenges facing agriculture. That could include everything from technological innovation to finding new ways to educate or engage the public. The grand prize is $6,000, with three $3,000 runner-up awards also available. The scholarships are open to grade 12 students and recent graduates planning to pursue agriculture-related post-secondary education. Students have until March 1st to submit either a 3-minute video or a 1,000-word essay.
1: Will putting together a traditional Thanksgiving dinner also put the pressure on your wallet? Dr. Sylvain Charlebois with Dalhousie University's Agri-Food Analytics Lab says if you're planning a turkey dinner this weekend, you should expect to pay more than you did last year.
4: We are expecting the Thanksgiving dinner to be about 10% more expensive, and that's due to the bird being more expensive. The poultry sector has been under tremendous pressure in the last little while.
1: He says part of the pressure is coming from higher fuel costs. Weyburn's Cam Burney was inducted into the Saskatchewan Broadcasting Hall of Fame yesterday. It considered Burney's 30 years of broadcasting experience in Weyburn, as well as 10 years as play-by-play voice of the Weyburn Red Wings. Current voice of the Wings, Dylan Fiesel, says Cam's example has been instrumental to him as an up-and-coming broadcaster.
5: Just seeing Cam and the way he conducts himself through the lobby, and that was one of my biggest things that I learned too, that you can have the best play-by-play voice in the world, the best goal calls, but how you conduct yourself in the community is truly what matters, and it's how people will remember you.
1: Burney began his career in Weyburn as a news announcer and morning show co-host before moving into a leadership position with Golden West. For these stories and more, visit discoverweyburn.com.
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1: Her Softball Hub is bringing athletes from across Southeast Saskatchewan to Weyburn for its first winter season. Co-founder Morgan Walters says the organization saw strong interest in its September tryouts, leading to four travel teams.
6: We have our winter travel teams, and so we held our tryouts for that in September, and we had a massive amount of kids that were interested in coming to our tryouts, and we ended up picking four teams. We have a 10U team, 12U, 14, and an 18U team.
1: Athletes are coming from communities including Estevan, Yorkton, Moose Jaw, Lumsden, and the Carnduff area. Travel teams will compete in U.S. tournaments this winter, while they also run training sessions in Weyburn every other Sunday through March. The Richardson Pioneer Weyburn Red Wings picking up a big road win last night, defeating the Melfort Mustangs 4-2 at the Northern Lights Palace. Jackson Doyle got Weyburn on the board first, 7 minutes into the opening period, followed by Jace Harder's first of the night to build a quick two-goal lead. Melfort responded late in the first and tied it early in the second, but Harder answered just 1 minute later with his second goal of the game, which stood as the game winner. Callis Pierce sealed the victory with a late empty netter. Goaltender Nate Stevens was solid between the pipes, stopping 29 of 31 shots to earn the win as Weyburn improved to 4-3 on the season. The Red Wings are staying on the road today with a back-to-back series against the Laurent.

0: 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Catch all the action live on Great Plains Ford, Red Wing Radio, Country 106.7. Voice of the Wings, Dylan Fiesel, will have the call, beginning with the pregame show both nights at 7:15.
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0: Cloud cover this morning, but clearing this afternoon. High 18. Becoming partly cloudy this evening. It's going down to +4 tonight. Clouds moving out again in the morning with a high of 23 for tomorrow. A mix of sun and cloud and a high of 19 on Saturday. Cloudy skies with a possibility of showers on Sunday with a high of 7. And rain for Thanksgiving Monday with a high of 6 degrees. 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
7: Cloudy skies this morning, clearing this afternoon. We'll see a high of 18 degrees. A few clouds rolling in this evening with a low of plus 4. Clearing in the morning tomorrow with a high of 23. And a mix of sun and cloud on Saturday with a high of 19. 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
13: Cloudy skies this morning, clearing this afternoon. We'll see a high of 18 degrees. A few clouds rolling in this evening with a low of plus 4. Clearing in the morning tomorrow with a high of 23. And a mix of sun and cloud on Saturday with a high of 19. 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

0: Country 106.7 hates Alex Bacon. That was Brett Kissel, Drink About Me. Mark your calendars October 28th because Inclusion Weyburn is having a Halloween dance. They're going to have face painting, bouncy houses, photo booths. Also, bring a pumpkin and they'll help you carve it so they can bring it to Pumpkin Lane. How cool is that? This is why I love fall. It seems that there's events every single weekend. We got some music coming up from Justin Moore and Jason Aldean.
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2: Above average highs are set to level out after a sharp drop in temperatures this week. Meteorologist Jennifer Cowell has more coming up. And in sports, the Richardson Pioneer Weyburn Red Wings with a strong start to their northern road trip. 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
3: Prairie farmland values continue to move higher in the first half of 2026. Farm Credit Canada's mid-year report out yesterday shows Manitoba and Alberta both posted gains of 5.3%, while Saskatchewan farmland values increased 2.6%. Higher input costs, tighter margins, and trade uncertainty have made buyers more cautious, but demand remains strong for productive farmland. Agriculture and Agri-Food Canada say the seed increase unit will continue to operate from both Indian Head and Saskatoon during the 2027 growing season as part of a one-year transition plan. Federal Agriculture Minister Heath MacDonald says the move will help ensure an orderly transfer of the program to the Saskatoon Research and Development Center in 2028. For Golden West, I'm Glendalee Allen Vossler.
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1: Good afternoon. I'm Natasha Weeb. The Weyburn area will see a sharp drop in temperatures this weekend. Highs will be near 20 degrees to end the week before falling to single digits Sunday and Monday. Meteorologist Jennifer Cowell says the dip is thanks to a system moving in from the Yukon.
2: Basically, what's going on is as the system moves past southern Saskatchewan, it's going to first cause some precipitation, which will be probably during the day on Sunday. And then as it clears out to the south, it'll draw in some cold air from the north.
1: Temperatures will return to the fall average midweek, which is around 7 degrees cooler than current highs. The province released its weekly crop report showing strong numbers for the Weyburn area. Discover Weyburn's Dara Curry has the details.
3: Harvest is nearing completion in southeast Saskatchewan, with the Weyburn Census Division leading the region at 87% complete. Overall, southeast Saskatchewan is 77% harvested, Regina is at 82%, Mooseman at 73%, and Estevan at 63%. All winter cereal, triticale, and lentil crops in the Weyburn region are now harvested. Mustard is at 97% complete, while canola is at 72%, and soybeans are at 16%. Producers are now shifting toward fall field work, including drying grain, hauling bales, and moving livestock.
1: The Saskatchewan RCMP report collision fatalities have nearly doubled year over year this past summer, with 29 collisions resulting in 37 deaths in July and August alone. Operations Officer for Saskatchewan RCMP Traffic Services, Inspector Lee Knelson, says these numbers are part of a rising trend.
4: Unsafe driving behaviors continue to have deadly consequences. Safe driving behaviors can save your life. We will continue to remove those unsafe drivers from our Saskatchewan roadways. But again, we need your help as well to stop this rise in fatal collisions.
1: Entering the fall and winter months, Knelson says trends suggest there will be a decline in collisions. Still, he says police will continue to enforce driving laws and work to remove unsafe drivers from Saskatchewan roads. The 45th annual Weyburn Communathon is just 2 weeks away, and we're highlighting the 8 community agencies that benefit from the annual telethon. Shannon Fodchuk with Southeast Advocates says the funding from Communathon is crucial for their programs.
5: Communathon funding is incredibly important to Southeast Advocates because it gives us the flexibility to just respond to the needs that we're seeing right here in our community. Part of Communathon funding will go again towards our driver's training program. Having a driver's license can make such a big difference. It can open doors to employment, education, and training, but it also gives people the independence.
1: Communathon will take place October 23rd and 24th. For these stories and more, visit discoverweyburn.com.
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1: The Richardson Pioneer Weyburn Red Wings had a strong start to their road trip, taking a 4-2 win over the Melfort Mustangs last night. Goaltender Nate Stevens made 29 saves on 31 shots. Following the game, head coach Cody Mabe said Stevens filled some gaps he saw in the defense.
6: Well, you know what? I wouldn't say we actually shut things down great tonight, but part of good defense is definitely your goalie. And so when we did have a breakdown, Stevie did a good job.

0: I thought we were a little loose in the first period. Gave up some breakaways, a couple 2-on-1s, that kind of thing. I thought it got better as the game went on.
1: The Red Wings had a 2-1 lead by the end of the first period before ending the second frame 3-2 and adding an insurance goal in the final minute of the third period. Steven said the win came down to this strong start that they were then able to build on.
2: I thought the boys were great. Came out hard in the first period, set the tone hard. First three steps, that's what we talked about, was huge. The guys are laying their body out for me. It was a huge win.
1: The Red Wings are on the road to LaRonche tonight for games against the Ice Wolves on Friday and Saturday. 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
1: Clear skies this afternoon with a high of 18, becoming partly cloudy this evening with a low of plus 4. Skies clearing tomorrow morning with a high of 23. A mix of sun and clouds on Saturday with a high of 19. Sunday will be cloudy with the possibility of showers and high of 7. And rain falling on Monday with a high of 6. I'm Natasha Weeb. 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

Smith, Good Time Goes. Good afternoon. Happy Thursday. I can't believe it's Thursday already. Luke Combs, Rethink Some Things on the way, but first, here's Tim McGraw, just to see you smile.

0: great tune from Luke Combs, Rethink Some Things. Hey, I'm Sharon Church. Thanksgiving weekend is almost here. Do you have any special traditions for this holiday? Growing up, my siblings and I would always go to my Grandma Sally's house earlier in the day, and then she would take us on a nature walk. We would hunt for colorful leaves, little berries and twigs, and then we would come home and use them to make place cards for our family. How cute is that? It was a very special tradition, and so simple too. It made a huge impact on me though. Now, my Grandma Sally passed away years ago, but I think it might be time to restart that tradition with my kids.
1: What makes your class the coolest class in school?
2: 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All my best friends are here. I don't have to do math in this class.
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3: You can bring out your cozy sweaters for Thanksgiving this year with a sharp temperature drop forecasted for the weekend. Skies will be clear this afternoon with a high of 18 before some clouds move in for the evening with a low of plus 4. Clearing tomorrow morning with a high of 23 and a mix of sun and clouds on Saturday with a high of 19. I'm Natasha Weeb. 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

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I'm Sharon Church. Thomas Rhett and Jordan Davis coming up with Ain't a Bad Life. But first, here's Owen Wrigling, Me Without My Hometown.

0: Thomas Rhett and Jordan Davis, Ain't a Bad Life. Hey, I'm Sharon Church. The Girl Scouts are out. Make sure you have at least $6 on hand for when they come around your house with those cookies. Well, make it 12. That you're going to need 12, okay? That first box will disappear pretty fast. And these cookies are a big deal. Girl Guides of Canada sells more than 5 million boxes every year. That's about 100 million cookies. And that money helps to pay for camps, outdoor adventures, programs, travel, while the girls themselves are building skills like teamwork, entrepreneurship, goal setting, money management. So when that little knock comes at your door, just remember, you're not just buying cookies. You're investing in the girls of our community.
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0: So this is a program for teens and parents to come and do some hands-on activities designed for the parents and teens to relax and reconnect. 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
5: A sharp drop in temperatures this weekend will shift the Weyburn area back to average fall temperatures next week. It'll be clear this afternoon with a high of 18 before becoming partly cloudy this evening with a low of plus 4. Clearing tomorrow morning with a high of 23 and a mix of sun and clouds on Saturday with a high of 19. I'm Natasha Weeb. Find the area's official forecast and stream us anywhere on the Discover Weyburn app.
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0: name on
1: Jade Eagleson, got your name on it. I'm Sharon Church. It has come to my attention that there are people out there still waiting to turn on their furnace. Wow. Okay, I applaud that determination. I caved a long time ago. I just can't be uncomfortable for any amount of time. Yes, I know I could just put on a sweater or wrap myself in a blanket. But here's the thing. I don't want to, okay? I want to go over to the magic box on the wall and tell it to keep the house at 22 degrees all year round. I will complain about inflation all day long. But am I willing to sacrifice comfort in my own home? 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
2: 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All because someone chose to drive drunk. Walk home, call a friend, or take a cab. 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

0: Sunday and Monday. While temperatures will return to seasonal next week, meteorologist Jennifer Cowell says this average is cooler than current highs.
1: One thing to note is that the 21s that you're going to be seeing this weekend are actually atypical for this time of year. Though it feels like it's quite a swing to go between those two temperatures, the 21, it's actually 7 degrees above what's considered to be normal for this time of year in Weyburn.
0: The temperature shift is thanks to cold temperatures following a system moving southeast from the Yukon over the Prairie Provinces. Harvest progress in the Weyburn area is ahead of the rest of southeast Saskatchewan, with 87% of crops now in the bin. Discover Weyburn's Derek Curry takes a look at the latest provincial crop report.
2: Southeast Saskatchewan is 77% complete harvest, with Regina at 82%, Mooseman at 73%, and Estevan at 63%. Field peas are 99% harvested in the region, while chickpeas are at 90%. Among spring cereals, 98% of barley has been harvested, along with 87% of durum and 81% of oats. Crop yields remain close to provincial averages, with hard red spring wheat estimated at 48 bushels per acre.
0: 29 collisions resulted in 37 deaths on Saskatchewan roads in July and August. Operations Officer for Saskatchewan RCMP Traffic Services, Inspector Lee Knelson, says this is a year-over-year increase of around 50%. He says police need drivers' help in keeping the roads safe.
3: I'll boil it down to those four easy things that we all can do. Don't drive impaired. If you wonder if you're impaired, you probably are. When you drive, put away that cell phone, put your seatbelt on, and slow down.
0: Despite falling temperatures and the possibility of snowy and icy conditions moving in, Knelson said RCMP expects collision numbers to decline, as the majority of collisions occur in the summer. Knelson said RCMP officers will continue enforcement efforts to correct unsafe driving behavior. The 45th annual Weyburn Communathon is just 2 weeks away, and we're highlighting the 8 community agencies that benefit from the annual telethon. Shannon Fodchuk with Southeast Advocates says their whole team gets involved in the annual event.
4: Communathon is also really important to us because we're not just a recipient of the funding. Our staff are very involved in helping make Communathon happen. We have staff participating on a number of committees and initiatives leading up to the event. Our staff are out in the community helping with those activities throughout the weeks leading up to Communathon. Most of our staff volunteer during the event itself, and we have staff members who spend the full 30 hours of Communathon volunteering.
0: Communathon will take place October 23rd and 24th. For these stories and more, visit discoverweyburn.com.
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0: The Richardson Pioneer Weyburn Red Wings defeated the Melfort Mustangs 4-2 last night, marking a strong start to the team's road trip north. Head coach Cody Mapes said the win is the result of the team's development as the early season continues.
6: Well, I think we just got to keep building from our net out. We did a good job in practice with, you know, really working on our D-zone structure, working on routes, and I thought that paid off a lot tonight. You know, I'm excited about the growth that we've had over the last 48 hours here, and, you know, just look to continue those details.
0: The Red Wings had a 2-1 lead by the end of the first period before ending the second frame 3-2 and adding an insurance goal in the final minute of the third period. Red Wings forward Jace Harder scored 2 goals in the win. He credits his line mates for creating scoring opportunities.
7: Pretty good up and down the ice. I think they make it pretty easy for me, like kind of drag me into the fight, and just thank them for that. And, yeah, I got rewarded a couple times.
0: The Red Wings are on the road to LaRonge tonight for games against the Ice Wolves on Friday and Saturday. Catch all the road action on Great Plains Ford Red Wing Radio, Country 106.7.
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0: Clear skies this afternoon with a high of 18, becoming partly cloudy this evening with a low of plus 4. Skies clearing tomorrow morning with a high of 23, a mix of sun and clouds on Saturday with a high of 19. Sunday will be cloudy with the possibility of showers and high of 7, and rain falling on Monday with a high of 6. 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
2: You can bring out your cozy sweaters for Thanksgiving this year with a sharp temperature drop forecasted for the weekend. Skies will be clear this afternoon with a high of 18 before some clouds move in for the evening with a low of plus 4. Clearing tomorrow morning with a high of 23 and a mix of sun and clouds on Saturday with a high of 19. I'm Natasha Weeb. 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

It's Thelma and James. Happy ever after you. I'm Sharon Church. I've got your sort of sports report coming up. That'll be on the other side of 1:30, just after Carrie Underwood. But first, here's Corey Kent and Coe Wetzel. Rocky Mountain Low.

0: One, two, three, ears on me. Everybody's listening? Perfect. We have a favor to ask.
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7: A sharp drop in temperatures this weekend will shift the Weyburn area back to average fall temperatures next week. It'll be clear this afternoon with a high of 18 before becoming partly cloudy this evening with a low of plus 4. Clearing tomorrow morning with a high of 23 and a mix of sun and clouds on Saturday with a high of 19. I'm Natasha Weeb. Find the area's official forecast and stream us anywhere on the Discover Weyburn app.
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Carrie Underwood, Blown Away. I'm Sharon Church, and it's now time for your Sorta Sports Report. 10 games tonight in the NHL. 5 Canadian teams are in action, including Nashville and Montreal. Vancouver visits Carolina. The Flyers will be looking for their first win in Ottawa. And the Maple Leafs try their luck in Vegas. Now, I hear the worst team on

0: The league is playing tonight. The Flames. Okay, I thought the Leafs were the worst team in the league. Oh boy, Sharon, you're about to make some enemies. Okay, let's get back on track. The Flames play Colorado tonight.
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1: Good afternoon. I'm Natasha Weeb. A sharp drop in temperatures will follow a system from the Yukon moving over the prairies this Thanksgiving weekend. Meteorologist Jennifer Cowell explains the shift local residents can expect.
2: This is actually just a brief swing from hot to cold, and then it's going to go back to somewhere closer to seasonal. So we have 2 days of cold. Sunday and Monday look like they'll be colder than average, and then we have a swing back up to something that's considered to be seasonal, so probably between 12 and 14 degrees.
1: Highs on Sunday and Monday are forecasted to be in the mid-single digits. More details are coming up in the five-day forecast after sports. Limited rainfall allowed for solid harvest progress in the region last week. Discover Weyburn's Dara Curry has more on the latest numbers.
3: Harvest is progressing quickly around Weyburn, with the Census Division now 87% complete. All winter cereal, triticale, and lentils have been harvested, while field peas are 99% complete and chickpeas are at 90%. Oilseed harvest is moving more slowly. Mustard is 97% complete. Canola is at 72%. Flax is at 38%. And soybeans are just 16% harvested. Field conditions remain mostly adequate, with 87% of cropland topsoil moisture rated adequate. Limited rainfall last week allowed producers to continue combining and fall field work.
1: July and August mark the time of year when collision numbers peak. This year, Saskatchewan recorded 29 collisions, resulting in 37 deaths in those 2 months alone. Operations Officer for Saskatchewan RCMP Traffic Services, Inspector Lee Knelson, says numbers are expected to decline now that fall has arrived.
4: Based on previous years, we expect a gradual reduction in the number of fatal collisions in the coming months, so leading into that fall and into that winter. And what we've seen in the past is, you know, people start to slow down, start to get to that routine, get to back to that normal.
1: Still, officers will continue enforcement efforts, but Knelson says they need drivers' help to ensure safety on Saskatchewan roadways. He says the four main points is to drive sober, put your cell phone away, wear a seatbelt, and slow down. The 45th annual Weyburn Communathon is just 2 weeks away, and we're highlighting the eight community agencies that benefit from the annual telethon. Shannon Fawchuk with Southeast Advocates notes that donating to Communathon is more than just supporting one organization.
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1: Communathon will take place October 23rd and 24th. 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
1: The Richardson Pioneer Weyburn Red Wings had a strong start to their road trip, taking a 4-2 win over the Melfort Mustangs last night. Goaltender Nate Stevens made 29 saves on 31 shots. Following the game, head coach Cody Mapes said Stevens filled some gaps he saw in the defense.
6: Well, you know what, I wouldn't say we actually shut things down great tonight, but part of good defense is definitely your goalie, and so when we did have a breakdown, Stevie did a good job. I thought we were a little loose in the first period, gave up some breakaways, a couple two-on-ones, that kind of thing. I thought it got better as the game went on.
1: The Red Wings had a 2-1 lead by the end of the first period, before ending the second frame 3-2 and adding an insurance goal in the final minute of the third period. Steven said the win came down to this strong start that they were then able to build on.
7: I thought the boys were great, came out hard in the first period, set the tone hard. First three steps, that's what we talked about, was huge. The guys are laying their body out for me, it was a huge win.
1: The Red Wings are on the road to LaRonge tonight for games against the Ice Wolves on Friday and Saturday. Catch all the road action on Great Plains Ford, Red Wing Radio, Country 106.7.
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1: Clear skies this afternoon with a high of 18, becoming partly cloudy this evening with a low of +4. Skies clearing tomorrow morning with a high of 23. A mix of sun and clouds on Saturday with a high of 19. Sunday will be cloudy with the possibility of showers and high of 7. And rain falling on Monday with a high of 6. I'm Natasha Weeb. 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

Josh Stump, Johnny Walker, back to me. Good afternoon, I'm Sharon Church. Ella Langley, Loving Life Again, up ahead. But first, here's Florida Georgia Line. Get your shine on.

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7: A sharp drop in temperatures this weekend will shift the Weyburn area back to average fall temperatures next week. It'll be clear this afternoon with a high of 18 before becoming partly cloudy this evening with a low of plus 4. Clearing tomorrow morning with a high of 23 and a mix of sun and clouds on Saturday with a high of 19. I'm Natasha Weeb. Find the area's official forecast and stream us anywhere on the Discover Weyburn app.
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October is Breast Cancer Awareness Month. Hey, I'm Sharon Church. Breast cancer is the most common cancer among women in Canada. About 1 in 8 women will develop breast cancer during their lifetime. And this year, about 32,400 women are expected to be diagnosed. Ladies, if you wore butterfly clips and had a crush on JTT, it is time to book your mammogram. The Canadian Cancer Society now recommends that people at average risk start regular mammograms at 40. Now, that's a change from the old advice many of us grew up with when 50 was the number. And here's something cool. There's a mobile

0: mammogram bus called Breast Check. Look it up and see when they're in our area and book an appointment.
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2: Weyburn leading the region in harvest progress according to the latest provincial crop report. 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And the countdown to Communathon is on. We have details from Shannon Fodchuk with Southeast Advocates. 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
3: 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We're Kings in Carlisle, where returns are never a problem.
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1: Good afternoon. I'm Natasha Weeb. The Weyburn area will see a sharp drop in temperatures this weekend. Highs will be near 20 degrees to end the week before falling to single digits Sunday and Monday. Meteorologist Jennifer Cowell says the dip is thanks to a system moving in from the Yukon.
2: Basically, what's going on is as the system moves past southern Saskatchewan, it's going to first cause some precipitation, which will be probably during the day on Sunday. And then as it clears out to the south, it'll draw in some cold air from the north.
1: Temperatures will return to the fall average midweek, which is around 7 degrees cooler than current highs. The province released its weekly crop report showing strong numbers for the Weyburn area. Discover Weyburn's Derek Curry has the details.
3: Harvest is nearing completion in southeast Saskatchewan, with the Weyburn Census Division leading the region at 87% complete. Overall, southeast Saskatchewan is 77% harvested, Regina is at 82%, Mooseman at 73%, and Estevan at 63%. All winter cereal, triticale, and lentil crops in the Weyburn region are now harvested. Mustard is at 97% complete, while canola is at 72%, and soybeans are at 16%. Producers are now shifting toward fall field work, including drying grain, hauling bales, and moving livestock.
1: The Saskatchewan RCMP report collision fatalities have nearly doubled year over year this past summer, with 29 collisions resulting in 37 deaths in July and August alone. Operations Officer for Saskatchewan RCMP Traffic Services, Inspector Lee Knelson, says these numbers are part of a rising trend.
4: Unsafe driving behaviors continue to have deadly consequences. Safe driving behaviors can save your life. We will continue to remove those unsafe drivers from our Saskatchewan roadways. But again, we need your help as well to stop this rise in fatal collisions.
1: Entering the fall and winter months, Knelson says trends suggest there will be a decline in collisions. Still, he says police will continue to enforce driving laws and work to remove unsafe drivers from Saskatchewan roads. The 45th annual Weyburn Communathon is just 2 weeks away, and we're highlighting the 8 community agencies that benefit from the annual telethon. Shannon Fodchuk with Southeast Advocates says the funding from Communathon is crucial for their programs.
5: Communathon funding is incredibly important to Southeast Advocates because it gives us the flexibility to just respond to the needs that we're seeing right here in our community. Part of Communathon funding will go again towards our driver's training program. Having a driver's license can make such a big difference. It can open doors to employment, education, and training, but it also gives people the independence.
1: Communathon will take place October 23rd and 24th. For these stories and more, visit discoverweyburn.com.
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1: The Richards and Pioneer Weyburn Red Wings defeated the Melfort Mustangs 4-2 last night, marking a strong start to the team's road trip north. Head coach Cody Mapes said the win is the result of the team's development as the early season continues.
6: Well, I think we just got to keep building from our net out. We did a good job in practice with, you know, really working on our D-zone structure, working on routes, and I thought that paid off a lot tonight. You know, I'm excited about the growth that we've had over the last 48 hours here, and, you know, just look to continue those details.
1: The Red Wings had a 2-1 lead by the end of the first period, before ending the second frame 3-2 and adding an insurance goal in the final minute of the third period. Red Wings forward Jace Harder scored 2 goals in the win. He credits his line mates for creating scoring opportunities.
7: 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And, yeah, I got rewarded a couple times.
1: The Red Wings are on the road to LaRonge tonight for games against the Ice Wolves on Friday and Saturday. 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
1: Clear skies this afternoon with a high of 18, becoming partly cloudy this evening with a low of +4. Skies clearing tomorrow morning with a high of 23, a mix of sun and clouds on Saturday with a high of 19. Sunday will be cloudy with the possibility of showers and high of 7, and rain falling on Monday with a high of 6. I'm Natasha Weeb. 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

0: Jelly roll, hands up. Hey, I'm Sharon Church. Let's talk about going home for Thanksgiving. Meeting with the whole family can be a lot of fun. It can also stir up some different discussions or arguments about different views in the world. I have a pretty strong opinion, and I'm not afraid to let my family know that turkey is the superior choice when it comes to Thanksgiving. I'm talking about the ham versus turkey debate.
1: Our tradition has always been turkey at Thanksgiving dinner, and ham belongs at the Easter dinner only.
2: 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Our family actually prefers it to turkey, so we have it every year.
0: No. I am a traditionalist. There must be a bird on that table.
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1: Hey folks, Jade here from Kings in Carlisle. It's officially Basic Girl season in Carlisle. 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Cozy sweaters, new denim, fall jackets, and obviously the boots. 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
4: You can bring out your cozy sweaters for Thanksgiving this year with a sharp temperature drop forecasted for the weekend. Skies will be clear this afternoon with a high of 18 before some clouds move in for the evening with a low of plus 4. Clearing tomorrow morning with a high of 23 and a mix of sun and clouds on Saturday with a high of 19. I'm Natasha Weeb. 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

Depp is returning to the big screen. Hey, I'm Sharon Church. This time he'll play the penny-pinching Scrooge in Ebenezer, A Christmas Carol. This is a very fresh take on the timeless holiday story. I just saw the trailer, and it looks more like a Halloween movie. Okay, maybe not that far, but it ain't no Muppets Christmas Carol, I'll tell you that. It does look really good, though. Johnny Depp is a master when it comes to character work, and his interpretation of Scrooge appears to have his

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0: weekend will shift the Weyburn area back to average fall temperatures next week. It'll be clear this afternoon with a high of 18 before becoming partly cloudy this evening with a low of plus 4. Clearing tomorrow morning with a high of 23 and a mix of sun and clouds on Saturday with a high of 19. I'm Natasha Weeb. Find the area's official forecast and stream us anywhere on the Discover Weyburn app.
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0: 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Hey, I'm Sharon Church. Could we see snow for the Thanksgiving weekend? You know, I never rule out snow, even in July, but certainly we've had plenty of October snowfalls. It's probably best to bring out that winter clothing bin so you're not caught off guard when you realize your kids have grown out of all of their boots and jackets. Stay on top of the weather, download our app, and have the forecast at your fingertips.
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2: Above average highs are set to level out after a sharp drop in temperatures this week. Meteorologist Jennifer Cowell has more coming up. And in sports, the Richardson Pioneer Weyburn Red Wings with a strong start to their northern road trip. 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
1: Good afternoon. I'm Natasha Weeb. Weyburn residents should soak up the warm weather while they can, with highs dipping to single digits Sunday and Monday. While temperatures will return to seasonal next week, meteorologist Jennifer Cowell says this average is cooler than current highs.
2: One thing to note is that the 21s that you're going to be seeing this weekend are actually atypical for this time of year. Though it feels like it's quite a swing to go between those two temperatures, the 21, it's actually 7 degrees above what's considered to be normal for this time of year in Weyburn.
1: The temperature shift is thanks to cold temperatures following a system moving southeast from the Yukon over the Prairie Provinces. Harvest progress in the Weyburn area is ahead of the rest of southeast Saskatchewan, with 87% of crops now in the bin. Discover Weyburn's Derek Curry takes a look at the latest provincial crop report.
3: Southeast Saskatchewan is 77% complete harvest, with Regina at 82%, Mooseman at 73%, and Estevan at 63%. Field peas are 99% harvested in the region, while chickpeas are at 90%. Among spring cereals, 98% of barley has been harvested, along with 87% of durum and 81% of oats. Crop yields remain close to provincial averages, with hard red spring wheat estimated at 48 bushels per acre.
1: 29 collisions resulted in 37 deaths on Saskatchewan roads in July and August. Operations Officer for Saskatchewan RCMP Traffic Services, Inspector Lee Knelson, says this is a year-over-year increase of around 50%. He says police need drivers' help in keeping the roads safe.
4: I'll boil it down to those four easy things that we all can do. Don't drive impaired. If you wonder if you're impaired, you probably are. When you drive, put away that cell phone, put your seatbelt on, and slow down.
1: Despite falling temperatures and the possibility of snowy and icy conditions moving in, Knelson said RCMP expects collision numbers to decline as the majority of collisions occur in the summer. Knelson said RCMP officers will continue enforcement efforts to correct unsafe driving behavior. The 45th annual Weyburn Communathon is just 2 weeks away, and we're highlighting the eight community agencies that benefit from the annual telethon. Shannon Fodchuk with Southeast Advocates says their whole team gets involved in the annual event.
5: Communathon is also really important to us because we're not just a recipient of the funding. Our staff are very involved in helping make Communathon happen. We have staff participating on a number of committees and initiatives leading up to the event. Our staff are out in the community helping with those activities throughout the weeks leading up to Communathon. Most of our staff volunteer during the event itself, and we have staff members who spend the full 30 hours of Communathon volunteering.
1: Communathon will take place October 23rd and 24th. For these stories and more, visit discoverweyburn.com.
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1: The Richardson Pioneer Weyburn Red Wings had a strong start to their road trip, taking a 4-2 win over the Melfort Mustangs last night. Goaltender Nate Stevens made 29 saves on 31 shots. Following the game, head coach Cody Mapes said Stevens filled some gaps he saw in the defense.
6: Well, you know what? I wouldn't say we actually shut things down great tonight, but part of good defense is definitely your goalie. And so when we did have a breakdown, Stevie did a good job. I thought we were a little loose in the first period, gave up some breakaways, a couple 2-on-1s, that kind of thing. I thought it got better as the game went on.
1: The Red Wings had a 2-1 lead by the end of the first period before ending the second frame 3-2 and adding an insurance goal in the final minute of the third period. Steven said the win came down to this strong start that they were then able to build on.
7: I thought the boys were great. Came out hard in the first period, set the tone hard. First three steps, that's what we talked about, was huge. Guys are laying their body out for me. It was a huge win.
1: The Red Wings are on the road to LaRonche tonight for games against the Ice Wolves on Friday and Saturday. Catch all the road action on Great Plains Ford, Red Wing Radio, Country 106.7.
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1: Clear skies this afternoon with a high of 18, becoming partly cloudy this evening with a low of plus 4. Skies clearing tomorrow morning with a high of 23. A mix of sun and clouds on Saturday with a high of 19. Sunday will be cloudy with the possibility of showers and high of 7. And rain falling on Monday with a high of 6. I'm Natasha Weeb. 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

0: is almost here. Do you have any special traditions for this holiday? Hey, I'm Sharon Church. Now, growing up, my siblings and I would always go to my grandma Sally's house earlier in the day, and then she would take us on a nature walk. We would hunt for colorful leaves, little berries and twigs, and then we would come home and use them to make place cards for our family. Isn't that adorable? It was a very special tradition and just so simple too, but it made a huge impact on me. My grandma Sally passed away years ago, but I think it might be time to restart this tradition with my kids.
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10: You can bring out your cozy sweaters for Thanksgiving this year with a sharp temperature drop forecasted for the weekend. Skies will be clear this afternoon with a high of 18 before some clouds move in for the evening with a low of plus 4. Clearing tomorrow morning with a high of 23 and a mix of sun and clouds on Saturday with a high of 19. I'm Natasha Weeb. 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

0: top. Sounds like the radio. Hey, I'm Sharon Church. The Girl Scouts are out. Make sure you have at least $6 on hand for when they come around your house with those cookies. Well, oh, Mom, make it 12. Make sure you have $12. That first box will disappear pretty fast. And these cookies are a big deal. Girl Guides of Canada sells more than 5 million boxes every year. That's about 100 million cookies. The money helps pay for camps, outdoor adventures, programs, travel, while the girls themselves are building skills like teamwork, entrepreneurship, goal setting, and managing money. So when that little knock comes at your door, just remember, you're not just buying cookies. You're investing in the girls of our community.
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10: A sharp drop in temperatures this weekend will shift the Weyburn area back to average fall temperatures next week. It'll be clear this afternoon with a high of 18 before becoming partly cloudy this evening with a low of plus 4. Clearing tomorrow morning with a high of 23 and a mix of sun and clouds on Saturday with a high of 19. I'm Natasha Weeb. Find the area's official forecast and stream us anywhere on the Discover Weyburn app.
1: Sunshine, dirt roads, and strong coffee. Look like you love me. Hey, honey, I'm a wild. That's Country. 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

0: Tim Hicks going somewhere. Hey, I'm Sharon Church. It has come to my attention that there are people out there still waiting to turn on their furnace. Wow. Okay, I applaud that determination. We caved a long time ago. I just can't be uncomfortable for any amount of time. Yes, I know I could put on a sweater or wrap myself in a blanket, but here's the thing. I don't want to. I want to go over to that magical box on the wall and tell it to keep the house at 22 degrees all year round. I will complain about inflation all day long, but am I willing to sacrifice comfort in my own home? I guess not.
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2: Weyburn leading the region in harvest progress according to the latest provincial crop report. 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And the countdown to Communathon is on. We have details from Shannon Fodchuk with Southeast Advocates. 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
3: The latest harvest quality data from the Canadian Grain Commission shows Canada Western red spring wheat is delivering strong protein levels across the prairies. Average protein content for all CWRS grades is sitting at 14% across Western Canada. Manitoba is leading the way with an average of 14.6%, followed by Saskatchewan at 13.6%. Harvest quality data, Canada Western amber durum wheat crop is showing solid protein levels across Western Canada. Average protein content for all grades of quad sit at 13.4%. Saskatchewan is averaging 13.3% protein, while Alberta and BC are at 13.6. For Golden West, I'm Glendalee Allen Vossler.
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1: Good afternoon. I'm Natasha Weeb. A sharp drop in temperatures will follow a system from the Yukon moving over the prairies this Thanksgiving weekend. Meteorologist Jennifer Cowell explains the shift local residents can expect.
2: This is actually just a brief swing from hot to cold, and then it's going to go back to somewhere closer to seasonal. So we have 2 days of cold. Sunday and Monday look like they'll be colder than average, and then we have a swing back up to something that's considered to be seasonal, so probably between 12 and 14 degrees.
1: Highs on Sunday and Monday are forecasted to be in the mid-single digits. More details are coming up in the five-day forecast after sports. Limited rainfall allowed for solid harvest progress in the region last week. Discover Weyburn's Dara Curry has more on the latest numbers.
3: Harvest is progressing quickly around Weyburn, with the Census Division now 87% complete. All winter cereal, triticale, and lentils have been harvested, while field peas are 99% complete and chickpeas are at 90%. Oilseed harvest is moving more slowly. Mustard is 97% complete. Canola is at 72%. Flax is at 38%. And soybeans are just 16% harvested. Field conditions remain mostly adequate, with 87% of cropland topsoil moisture rated adequate. Limited rainfall last week allowed producers to continue combining and fall field work.
1: July and August mark the time of year when collision numbers peak. This year, Saskatchewan recorded 29 collisions, resulting in 37 deaths in those 2 months alone. Operations Officer for Saskatchewan RCMP Traffic Services, Inspector Lee Knelson, says numbers are expected to decline now that fall has arrived.
4: Based on previous years, we expect a gradual reduction in the number of fatal collisions in the coming months, so leading into that fall and into that winter. And what we've seen in the past is, you know, people start to slow down, start to get to that routine, get to back to that normal.
1: Still, officers will continue enforcement efforts, but Knelson says they need drivers' help to ensure safety on Saskatchewan roadways. He says the four main points is to drive sober, put your cell phone away, wear a seatbelt, and slow down. The 45th annual Weyburn Communathon is just 2 weeks away, and we're highlighting the eight community agencies that benefit from the annual telethon. Shannon Fawchuk with Southeast Advocates notes that donating to Communathon is more than just supporting one organization.
5: 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We are only one of eight organizations benefiting from Communathon.
1: Communathon will take place October 23rd and 24th. 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
1: The Richardson Pioneer Weyburn Red Wings defeated the Melfort Mustangs 4-2 last night, marking a strong start to the team's road trip north. Head coach Cody Mapes said the win is the result of the team's development as the early season continues.
2: Well, I think we just got to keep building from our net out. We did a good job in practice with, you know, really working on our D-zone structure, working on routes, and I thought that paid off a lot tonight. You know, I'm excited about the growth that we've had over the last 48 hours here, and, you know, just look to continue those details.
1: The Red Wings had a 2-1 lead by the end of the first period before ending the second frame 3-2 and adding an insurance goal in the final minute of the third period. Red Wings forward Jace Harder scored 2 goals in the win. He credits his line mates for creating scoring opportunities.
3: 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I think they make it pretty easy for me, kind of drag me into the fight, and just thank them for that. And, yeah, I got rewarded a couple times.
1: The Red Wings are on the road to LaRonge tonight for games against the Ice Wolves on Friday and Saturday. 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
1: Partly cloudy this evening with a low of +4. Clearing tomorrow morning with a high of 23. Cloudiness increasing on Saturday with a high of 17. Cloudy on Sunday with a high of 7. And Monday we'll see periods of rainfall and a high of 6. 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

Tennille Town, sunshine's free. I'm Sharon Church. I've got your sort of sports report coming up just after Stella Lefty. But first, here's Dierks Bentley, 5150.

0: Stella Lefty, Boston. Hey, I'm Sharon Church, and it's now time for your Sorta Sports Report. 10 games tonight in the NHL. 5 Canadian teams are in action, including Nashville and Montreal. Vancouver visits Carolina. The Flyers will be looking for their first win in Ottawa. The Maple Leafs try their luck in Vegas. And I hear the worst team in the league is also playing tonight. The Flames. Okay, I thought the Leafs were the worst team in the league. Oh boy, Sharon, you're about to make some enemies. Okay, let's get back to it. The Flames play Colorado tonight.
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2: It'll be partly cloudy tonight with a low of +4, clearing tomorrow morning with a high of 23, and cloudiness increasing on Saturday with a high of 17. I'm Natasha Weeb. 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

0: October is Breast Cancer Awareness Month. Hey, I'm Sharon Church. Breast cancer is the most common cancer among women in Canada. About 1 in 8 women will develop breast cancer during their lifetime. And this year, about 32,400 women are expected to be diagnosed. Ladies, if you wore butterfly clips and had a crush on JTT, it is time to book your mammogram. The Canadian Cancer Society now recommends that people at average risk start regular mammograms at 40. Now, that's a change from the old advice many of us grew up with when 50 was the number. And here's something cool. There's a mobile mammogram bus called Breast Check. Look it up to see when they're in our area and book an appointment.
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4: It'll be partly cloudy tonight with a low of +4, clearing tomorrow morning with a high of 23, and cloudiness increasing on Saturday with a high of 17. I'm Natasha Weeb. Find the area's official forecast and stream us anywhere on the Discover Weyburn app.
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0: Thanksgiving. Meeting with the whole family can be a lot of fun. It can also stir up some different discussions or arguments about different views in the world. Now, I have a pretty strong opinion, and I'm not afraid to let my family know that turkey is the superior choice when it comes to the Thanksgiving meal. I'm talking about the ham versus turkey debate.
1: Our tradition has always been turkey at Thanksgiving dinner, and ham belongs at the Easter dinner only.
2: I would say ham definitely belongs on the Thanksgiving table. Our family actually prefers it to turkey, so we have it every year.
0: No, no, no, no. There must be a bird on that table.
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4: Above average highs are set to level out after a sharp drop in temperatures this week. Meteorologist Jennifer Cowell has more coming up. And in sports, the Richardson Pioneer Weyburn Red Wings with a strong start to their northern road trip. 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
1: Good evening. I'm Natasha Weeb. The Weyburn area will see a sharp drop in temperatures this weekend. Highs will be near 20 degrees to end the week before falling to single digits Sunday and Monday. Meteorologist Jennifer Cowell says the dip is thanks to a system moving in from the Yukon.
2: Basically, what's going on is as the system moves past southern Saskatchewan, it's going to first cause some precipitation, which will be probably during the day on Sunday. And then as it clears out to the south, it'll draw in some cold air from the north.
1: Temperatures will return to the fall average midweek, which is around 7 degrees cooler than current highs. The province released its weekly crop report showing strong numbers for the Weyburn area. Discover Weyburn's Derek Curry has the details.
3: Harvest is nearing completion in southeast Saskatchewan, with the Weyburn Census Division leading the region at 87% complete. Overall, southeast Saskatchewan is 77% harvested, Regina is at 82%, Mooseman at 73%, and Estevan at 63%. All winter cereal, triticale, and lentil crops in the Weyburn region are now harvested. Mustard is at 97% complete, while canola is at 72%, and soybeans are at 16%. Producers are now shifting toward fall field work, including drying grain, hauling bales, and moving livestock.
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